Every week, I throw the spotlight on a different composer, and at around about this time, just after 8 o'clock, we have a listen to some of their music, I tell you about their lives, and we get to know them just a little bit better. This week, Luigi Boccherini. Now, his lifetime spanned the second half of the 1700s, and I mentioned previously that he studied cello as well as composition. Boccherini was, in fact, a prodigy on the cello. When he returned home to Lucca after studies in Rome, he was immediately engaged for the musical activities in the town, and judging by the record of his fees, it is clear that he was already considered one of the city's top musicians at the age of 13. But he didn't stay local. Boccherini traveled with his father and elder sibling, remember they were musicians too, for engagements elsewhere. Regular appearances in Venice, Trieste, and Vienna helped support the family. In Florence, Boccherini was known as the celebre suonatore di violoncello, the celebrated player of the cello, where he also earned raves for a concert featuring his own music, which was described as being, quote, of a completely new kind, end quote. Here is one of his works for cello. We'll hear it in its entirety, Anner Bylsma and Tafel Music with the Cello Concerto in G.

0: Anna Bylsma and Tafel Music with the Cello Concerto in G. Some of the groundbreaking music of our composer of the week, Luigi Boccherini, who was an insane virtuoso on the cello. His own music for this instrument being described as being of an entirely new kind. Well, we will hear more from Boccherini tomorrow just after 8 o'clock. And later on tonight, we'll hear some Haydn that very likely was directly inspired by Boccherini. Coming up next on A Little Night Music, Handel's harp and an Oscar-winning score.
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Valerie Milhaud and Olivier Landuroy with the opening movement from the Harp Concerto in B-flat by George Frederick Handel. Well, The Shape of Water, film by Guillermo del Toro, was a huge award winner back in 2017, 2018. It was nominated for 13 awards at the 90th Academy Awards. It won 4 of them, including Best Director, Best Picture, and Best Original Score by Alexandre Desplat.

0: Daniil Trifonov with Stravinsky, the finale from The Firebird, Suite for Piano on the New Classical FM. Before that, the Oscar-winning score to The Shape of Water by Alexandre Desplat. You are listening to a little night music, lots more to come, including some Dushik. We've got our midweek pick-me-up coming up. It is Wednesday, after all. And the Spanish flair of Sarasate. That's next.
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Tonya Young really bringing it with the Orchestra Sinfonica de Navarra in the music of Spanish violin virtuoso Pablo de Sarasate. That was Viva Sevilla, Opus 38. There's lots more to come on A Little Night Music. It is Wednesday, hump day, so our midweek pick-me-up is coming up shortly. Right now, Dagmar Platovola with some music for harp by Jan Ladislav Dušek.

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On the new Classical FM, Alina Ibragimova and the Orchestra of the Age of Enlightenment, the finale from the Violin Concerto in E minor by Felix Mendelssohn, and before that the Rondo from the Harp Concerto in E flat by Jan Ladislav Dušek, Dagmar Platovola on harp with Muzici de Praga. Nice energetic music there, but we're going to continue to keep up the octane because it's time for our midweek pick-me-up, something bright, something energetic, to carry us through to the weekend, doing the honors tonight. Hélène Grimaud with the Dresden Staatskapelle. This is Schumann's Piano Concerto in A minor.

0: the Academy of Ancient Music under Christopher Hogwood, the Allegro movement from Vivaldi's Concerto No. 1 from the Lestro Armonico Collection, Nice Chaser to our midweek pick-me-up, the finale from the Piano Concerto in A Minor by Robert Schumann, Hélène Guillemot with the Dresden Staatskapelle. You're listening to A Little Night Music. I'm Kathleen Kajioka, raring to go now that I've got my blood flowing with all that music. I'm going to calm it down a little bit with some Grieg, Gerald Finzi, and then sublime music from the Italian Renaissance. That's all coming up next.
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Stephen Isserlis and Stephen Huff with the music of Edvard Grieg, the Andante Molto Tranquillo from the Cello Sonata in A minor. 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

0: Salve for the Soul there, that music by Alessandro Striggio, the Agnus Dei from his Missa Ecco Se Beato Giorno, or Behold the Blessed Day, I Fagiolini, under Robert Hollingworth. Before that, the Aurora Orchestra under Nicholas Cullen with the Romance, Opus 11 by Gerald Finzi. A Little Night Music continues with pianist Jean Flambeau Vouzet. He will play us some Claude Debussy.
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Jean-Yves Bavouze with the ballade by Claude Debussy on the New Classical FM. Still to come tonight, we've got our complete work. We're going to hear from Joseph Haydn with a bit of a reference to our composer of the week, Luigi Boccherini. I'll talk a bit about the connection between these two. First, though, Ottorino Respighi from his three Botticelli pictures. Here's La Primavera.

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On the new Classical FM, music by Charles Dolet from the 18th century in France. La Favorite is the name of that piece for a tiny instrument called the par-dessus de viol, played by Mélisande Corriveau, Eric Milnes on harpsichord. Before that, La Primavera, Spring, from three Botticelli pictures by Respighi. And Alain Trudel led the Laval Symphony Orchestra. You're listening to A Little Night Music. I'm Kathleen Kajioka, and it is time for our complete work. Joseph Haydn and his cello concerto.

string quartets and so on definitely gave some guidance to Boccherini in his own sense of architecture, but I have no doubt that Boccherini's own works for the cello had an influence on the kind of virtuosity that Haydn brought to his Cello Concerto No. 2 in D. Here's Yo-Yo Ma with the English Chamber Orchestra.

0: Yo-Yo Ma and the English Chamber Orchestra, the Cello Concerto No. 2 in D by Haydn. That was our complete work tonight, and definitely a nod to our composer of the week, the cello virtuoso Luigi Boccherini, contemporary of Haydn's. They knew each other's music well. Continuing tonight on A Little Night Music, it will soon be time for tonight's pick from the Cagioca Collection. That's next.
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Marc-André Hamelin with the Allemande from the Keyboard Suite in E minor by Carl Philipp Emanuel Bach. Well, it is time now on A Little Night Music for tonight's pick from the Kajioka Collection. A nice recording of a beautiful piece by a composer I had never heard of until this recording. The Estonian National Symphony under Neeme Järvi recorded French opera overtures for Chandos. And on the program, music by someone who was big in French opera in the early 19th century, Daniel François Esprit Aubert, but not very big now. We never hear of this guy. But beautiful overture to an opera here called Les Diamants de la Couronne, Diamonds of the Crown.

0: Tonight's pick from the Cagioca collection, the Overture to Les Diamants de la Couronne, Diamonds of the Crown, an opera by 19th century French composer Daniel-François Esprit Auber, given new life on a recording of French opera overtures by the Estonian National Symphony Orchestra under Nemi Järvi. You're listening to A Little Night Music. I'm Kathleen Cagioca. A quartet of bassoons will serenade us off into the night.
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I love the bassoon. I love its sound. I even love the clicking of the keys. That was the Caliban Bassoon Quartet with the music of Reynaldo Hahn, Les Noces du Duc de Joyeuse from Three Postcards. And that brings us to the end of this edition of A Little Night Music. I'm Kathleen Kajioka. Thank you so much for listening. Stay with us. Nocturne is next. Music and poetry hosted by Marilyn Lightstone right here on the New Classical FM. Beautiful music for a crazy world.

and a very good evening to you. I'm Marilyn Lightstone, and I'm your host here at Nocturne from the New Classical 96.3 FM, where we're going to open tonight's show with a performance from a very classy lady named Angela Hewitt, the pianist who gave us such a superb concert lobby performance a while back. The name of the piece is Jeux d'eau, Fountains. And it made me think of a clip someone sent me of a very elaborate play of fountains, computer-driven, of course, performing a veritable water dance. It was done for one of these splashy Vegas hotels, and as I recall, it was as enjoyable as it was kitschy. Here's the music.

That was the Adagio from the Flute Concerto No. 4 in D by Frederick the Great, who, as well as skillfully employing the limited Prussian resources to make his kingdom the most powerful German state during the Seven Years' War and doubling the area of his country, was quite the flautist and composer. Where do people find the time? Carrying out His Majesty's wishes were flautist Jean-Pierre Rampal, while Jean-Pierre Wallez conducted the Orchestral Ensemble of Paris. Preceding that, Hugh Robertson's All in the April Evening, with David Lloyd-Jones conducting the Royal Ballet Sinfonia. The top of the trio was Maurice Ravel's Jeu d'eau, which is often erroneously, I think, translated as fountains. Well, fountains would be fontaine in French, right? What's more, when you listen to the music, it's not the pattern, steady rhythms of a fountain that you hear, but the many moods of water as heard in nature. That's decided then. I'm not going to call it fountains anymore. And now, a short poem from my Victoria's Secret Images of Love book. I bought it for a dollar at a thrift shop, and it is so highly perfumed that I have to hold it at arm's length to read it. This is a hot couple of verses from a 17th century Anon. And is it night? Are they thine eyes that shine? Are we alone, and here and there alone? May I come near, may I but touch thy shrine? Is jealousy asleep, and is he gone? O gods, no more. Silence my lips with thine, lips, kisses, joys, hap, blessings most divine. O come, my dear, our griefs are turned to night, and night to joys. Night blinds pale envy's eyes. Silence and sleep prepare us our delight. O cease we then our woes, our griefs, our cries. O vanish words, words do but passions move. O dearest life, joys sweet, O sweetest love. I'm going to have to keep a fan close by when I read these poems to cool my maiden blushes. Just kidding. I'm Marilyn Lightstone, and I thank you so much for tuning us in here at Nocturne from the New Classical 96.3 FM. And now, Carl Jenkins' Sarike's Concerto for Violin, the Romanza featuring Marat Bisengaliev, who will be accompanied by the London Symphony Orchestra.

Johannes Brahms Serenade No. 1 in D major, Opus 11, the Adagio Non Troppo, Joel Levy conducting the Atlanta Symphony Orchestra. Before which, we heard Paul Odette on lute, with Sonny Kompanek conducting the Hollywood Symphony Orchestra in Johann Helmich Roman's Adagio No. 1 in G minor. Roman's dates are 1694 to 1758. That followed the Romanza from Carl Jenkins' Sarikis Concerto for Violin. Carl Jenkins took the London Symphony in hand as it accompanied violinist Marat Bisengaliev. This isn't the first time we've played this music, and now, as then, I've tried to get a handle on what exactly Sarikis is. But the best I've been able to come up with is that it's got, well, maybe something to do with Kazakh folk melodies, or maybe something to do with Turkey, where it may or may not be an actual place. I don't know. So if there's anyone out there who can enlighten me, please drop me a line at mlightstone@classical963fm.com. Here's an Armenian poem called Measure. It was written by Zare Krakuni. I love you so much, you said. But not as much as I love you, I said. Oh, much more than you love, you said. Shall we compare? I replied. So we measure. We correlated, collated, and weighed. Taller than tall, we chose mountain altitudes to scan and grade. We chose stars and galaxies to outdistance in love. Day by day, we came up with calculations to outdo. From legends of Augean stables to giant structures piercing the blue. Finally, you said, your love was as deep as the light in my eyes when I looked at you, and I knew I was defeated. Here's violin virtuoso Joshua Bell to perform Anna's theme from John Boigliano's The Red Violin. Esa-Pekka Salonen conducting the Philharmonia Orchestra.

0: That was Maurice Ravel's Piano Concerto in G, the Adagio Assai, Seiji Ozawa conducting the Berlin Philharmonic, which featured Yundi Lee, another veteran of our concert lobby performances. Before that, we had John Coigliano's The Red Violin, Anna's Theme, the Philharmonia Orchestra, conducted by Esa-Pekka Salonen, featuring Joshua Bell, of course. Well, I'm on an Armenian roll here at Nocturne from the new Classical 96.3 FM. This poem by Medaxi is called Envy. I envy the cling of the shirt you wear, that even in daylight can be indiscreet and trace your torso's outline, and dare to wrinkle coquettishly with pagan heat. Imagine envying an innate thing and losing my senses like a flaming wing of a meteor. Does a shirt have feelings or soul that I die to hold what it can hold? What does it care that a woman desires to wash it because it has felt the fires of your body and wants to inhale the warmth of the collar, even the stale earthly memory of wear and weave of a sleeve? What does it care that I envy the clasp of its pearly buttons that measure the time of our short lives with their upward climb, dressing and undressing you, unasked, leaning against your beating heart, while I, who envied no other's lot, stand silent, apart, and jealous of cloth. Yes, a fan, I think. The red lacquer one I bought many years ago in Seville. I'm Marilyn Lightstone, and thank you so much for tuning us in tonight. We've a short break coming up, and I do mean short, after which we'll return for another whole hour of the sweetest music that side of midnight. So stay with us.
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Hello again. I'm Marilyn Lightstone, and I am happy to welcome you back to our number two of Nocturne from the New Classical 96.3 FM, where Bryden Thompson led the Ulster Orchestra in Herbert Hamilton Harty's In the Antrim Hills from his Irish Symphony. Just before that, we had Peter Tchaikovsky's None But the Lonely Heart, Arthur Friedler and the Boston Pops. Such a lovely, sentimental old thing. Well, after the storm and drung and passions of places far away, here's the cool sensibility of Billy Collins and a poem called Design. I pour a coating of salt on the table and make a circle in it with my finger. This is the cycle of life, I say to no one. This is the wheel of fortune, the Arctic Circle. This is the ring of Kerry and the white rose of Tralee, I say to the ghosts of my family. The dead fathers, the aunt who drowned, my unborn brothers and sisters, my unborn children. This is the sun with its glittering spokes and the bitter moon. This is the absolute circle of geometry, I say to the crack in the wall, to the birds who cross the window. This is the wheel I just invented to roll through the rest of my life, I say, touching my finger to my tongue. We've had no Chopin yet this evening. I think we'll have to set that right. So here's Steve Erquiaga to perform his Nocturne in E minor, Opus 72, number 1.

That, dear listener, was Antonín Dvořák's Cello Concerto in B Minor, Opus 104, the Adagio. Cellist Gauthier Capuçon headlining the Frankfurt Radio Symphony Orchestra, conducted by Paavo Järvi. Preceded, as it was, by the John Williams-conducted Pittsburgh Symphony Isaac Stern version of Michel Legrand's Papa, Can You Hear Me? From Barbara Streisand's film Yentl, based on Isaac Bashevis Singer's novella of the same name, the story of a girl who must disguise herself as a boy in order to be able to study. The fact that Singer set his tale in 19th century Poland shouldn't blind us to the fact that in many places all over the world, today, now, this minute, girls are still not permitted to study. Frédéric Chopin was first up in the set, taken well in hand by guitarist Steve Erquiada for Opus 72, number 1 of his Nocturne in E minor. This is a poem from the Tang Dynasty, which places it somewhere in the 8th or 9th centuries. The lady is happy in her chamber. Spring day. Dressed up, she climbs a tower of jade. Suddenly she sees in the fields a green willow and wishes she had not sent her husband away to seek their fortune. I love the cut line. It reads, Wang Changling's noblewoman feels a bit frisky. And here's Kenneth Jean to lead the Hong Kong Philharmonic in the Nocturne from Jules Massenet's Orchestral Suite No. 1.

Peter Tchaikovsky's delightful Souvenir de Florence, the Adagio Cantabile e con moto, elegantly done, as always, by Yuli Turovsky and his I Musici de Montréal, which followed Jules Massenet's Orchestral Suite No. 1, The Nocturne, the Hong Kong Philharmonic conducted by Kenneth Jean, and I think a lovely way to say good night. Don't forget, you have a permanent invitation to join me here nightly at 11, where together we'll surf the musical airwaves of the night. Italian-American violin virtuoso Ruggiero Ricci had this to say. A violinist can hide in the Brahms concerto, where bad taste and musical inadequacies won't show up as easily as they do in Mozart. In the Still of the Night, coming up next on the New Classical 96.3 FM. Until we meet again, I'm Marilyn Lightstone.

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0: Good morning. Welcome to Classical Mornings on the new Classical FM. I'm your host, Jean Stillwell, and it is Thursday, June 11th. The city is certainly feeling the excitement surrounding FIFA, and we've got a wonderful lineup of music to keep you company this morning. But before we get started, Lisa Edwards has traffic and Christine Ross has the 6 o'clock news.
1: The 410 southbound collectors past Derry. We've got a crash currently sitting in the left lane. The Allen northbound ramp to the westbound 401 closed for flooding. And westbound 401 express at Bathurst to stall in the left lane. Just oaked and cleared. A little bit of construction causing delay. QAW westbound at Westmall. Two left lanes are blocked. 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I'm Lisa Edwards with traffic on the new Classical FM.
2: Good morning, I'm Christine Ross with the 6 o'clock news on the new Classical FM. Chance of showers this morning, maybe a storm before clearing out. Gusty winds this afternoon, today's high around 31 degrees, a Humidex reading of 39 right now in Toronto, 22 Celsius, a Humidex of 29. Prime Minister Mark Carney chaired a virtual meeting with Canada's premiers yesterday as CUSMA talks and review decision deadlines loom. A statement from his office says Carney updated the premiers on how engaged the Trump administration has been on the future of the Canada-U.S.-Mexico agreement on trade. Earlier in the day, Donald Trump said he is not looking to renew the deal, claiming Canada and Mexico don't have anything the U.S. needs. BC Premier David Eby, commenting on Trump's latest dismissive comment on Canada, says the president's latest position feels like a bad sequel to Trump's 1987 book, The Art of the Deal, and is pretty lame. He also calls it a bit bizarre, given the three countries are now in talks on renewing the trade pact. Meantime, Ontario's premier hosted Pennsylvania Governor Josh Shapiro at Queen's Park, where the two leaders signed a memorandum of understanding on economic cooperation. Doug Ford made the comments after returning from a trip to Washington, where he met with some U.S. lawmakers. Now to the latest in the Iran war, with a retaliation by Iran against Kuwait and Bahrain in renewed fighting after Donald Trump warned that Tehran would pay the price for stalled negotiations. Bahrain is the headquarters of the U.S. Navy's 5th Fleet. The attack by Iran came shortly after the U.S. military launched a second round of airstrikes overnight as efforts to negotiate an end to the war again appeared stuck, and as Iran insists it would maintain its chokehold on the Strait of Hormuz. Iconic Canadian performer Bryan Adams wowed the crowd on the Toronto Fan Fest stage last night to help kick off the 2026 World Cup. The Zoomer magazine photographer was joined by Wyclef Jean and Nora Fatati and artist I, who says Toronto is the perfect place to co-host this global soccer tournament. Toronto's countdown concert unfolded simultaneously with companion events in both L.A. and in Mexico City. Checking the world markets, Asian shares were mixed to end trading. European stocks are on the rise, while U.S. futures are showing triple-digit gains following Wednesday's big sell-off, and the Canadian dollar trading now overseas at 71.54 cents U.S. In sports, the Philadelphia Phillies homered three times and held off a late push from the Blue Jays in a 7-4 win to take the three-game series here in Toronto. Blue Jays host the New York Yankees for a weekend set that begins tomorrow night. In the WNBA, Toronto Tempo had a 106-102 overtime win against the last-place Connecticut Sun. The New York Knicks and former Toronto Raptor OG Anunoby made a record comeback from 29 points down and are now on the brink of their first NBA championship since 1973, by beating the San Antonio Spurs 107-106. And the World Cup of Soccer gets underway today as co-host Mexico plays South Africa in the opening match, followed by a Group A game between South Korea and Czechia. Toronto Stadium hosts the first game on Canadian soil tomorrow when Canada meets Bosnia-Herzegovina at 3 p.m. Classical FM weather for this Thursday. Chance of showers this morning, maybe a storm. Gusty winds by this afternoon. Today's high 31 with a Humidex reading of 39, a UV index of 9 or very high. Increasing cloudiness after midnight tonight with a chance of overnight showers, risk of a thunderstorm, a low 21. Tomorrow, chance of morning showers once again, maybe a storm, and then clearing out by the afternoon like today with a high of 28. Right now, it is 22 degrees in Toronto with a humidex reading of 29. In Coburg and Collingwood this hour, it is 20 degrees. I'm Christine Ross. 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

Box Goldberg Variations, Variation Number 7, with pianist Glenn Gould. And what I love about this performance is the clarity. It feels almost like a duet, while it actually is one keyboard part with two distinct voices in conversation. Each line is beautifully shaped and completely assured. Gould's touch is so clean and confident that every phrase seems to speak directly to the listeners. Time for your breakfast brew with Bach. Welcome back to Classical Mornings. I'm Jean Stillwell. We've got, this morning we're going to hear Jisu, Joy of Man's Desiring, featuring Christopher Parkening on guitar with the Los Angeles Chamber Orchestra, conducted by Paul Shore. And without the familiar choral setting, the melody takes on a more intimate character. There's something prayerful and reflective about this performance, and Christopher Parkening's guitar brings a wonderful warmth to the music. Your breakfast brew with Bach this morning? Why, it's a Brazilian latte, smooth, rich, and a lovely way to begin the day once again.

0: Beautiful music by Gabriel Fauré in Paradisum from the Requiem with the Holland Boys Choir and Peter Jan Bloysink conducting. It's 6:14 on Classical Mornings. I'm your host, Jean Stillwell. We've got some music by Francesco Gemignani coming up, the Concerto Grosso in C minor, number one. We're going to hear the Allegro section from that with Tafa Music and Jean Lemon. But first, we're going to check in with Lisa and get a traffic update.
1: The 410 southbound collectors past Derry, we still have a collision cleanup in the left lane. Not seeing any major delay, but keep it in mind. And westbound Gardner past Spadina, a right lane stall. The Allen northbound ramp to the westbound 401 closed for flooding. Keep in mind, a little bit of construction still on the QAW westbound at Westfall. Two left lanes blocked. Again, we are seeing heavier delays as a result. 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Starts Friday. Conditions in app. I'm Lisa Edwards with traffic on the new Classical FM.
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folk music by Francesco Gemignani, the Concerto Grosso in C minor number 1. 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It's to win a memorable stay at the Quality Inn Riverside Bracebridge, situated on the banks of the scenic Muskoka River. 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You gotta love that. 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And now we're going to turn to some music by Mozart, the final movement from the string quintet in C major, with the Van Cuyck Quartet and Adrian Lamarca, violist.

Charming music by Hamish McCann of By the Loch from Highland Memories with the Royal Ballet Symphonia conducted by John Wilson. I'm Jean Stillwell. It's 6:32 on Classical Mornings, and we've got music now by Ludovico Einaudi, I Giorni da Day, with Angèle Dubois and La Pietà.

0: Lively music there by Wenzel Pichel, the finale from the Sinfonia in E major with the Toronto Chamber Orchestra conducted by Kevin Mallon. It's 6:41 on Classical Mornings. I'm your host, Jean Stillwell. We've got music by John Rutter coming up, A Gaelic Blessing, the meditation from that, with Katrin Finch, harps, Sinfonia Cameru, and John Rutter conducting. But first we're going to turn to Lisa and get a traffic update.
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2: The 410 southbound collectors past Dairy, we still have a collision cleanup in the left lane. Not seeing any major delay, but keep it in mind. And westbound Gardner past Spadina, a right lane stall. The Allen northbound ramp to the westbound 401 closed for flooding. Keep in mind, a little bit of construction is still on the QAW westbound at Westmall. Two left lanes blocked. Again, we are seeing heavier delays as a result. 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Conditions in app. I'm Lisa Edwards with traffic on the new Classical FM.
3: I'm Alexa Petrenko, inviting you to join me this Sunday night at the Opera at 9. 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

0: Love that music, John Williams. The Jedi Steps In finale and how it kind of all rests at the end in that gorgeous low chord there. That was the studio orchestra. Gustavo Dudamel was conducting, music by John Williams. Now we're going to turn to Lisa with traffic, and Christine Ross has the 7 o'clock news.
1: The westbound 401 collector's approaching here, Ontario. Crash cleanup taking out two right lanes. We've also got problems on the Gardner westbound past Spadina. Stall vehicle in the right lane. The 400 southbound past 5th Line in Bradford. Two left lanes blocked with a crash. And once again, Toronto bound QAW on the upside of the Burlington Skyway. Stall transport blocking that right lane. 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
2: Good morning, I'm Christine Ross with the 7 o'clock news on the new Classical FM. Thursday, June 11th, still a chance of showers, maybe some thunderstorm activity this morning, and then it will clear out by this afternoon, making way for a mix of sun and cloud. Today's high 31 will feel like 39 with the humidity, already a warm one at this hour. 23 Celsius, a Humidex reading of 31. While in Toronto to meet with Ontario's premier at Queen's Park, the governor of Pennsylvania has slammed what he calls the barrage of disrespectful comments U.S. President Donald Trump has lobbed at Canada. Josh Shapiro said that he knows that to many Canadians, the U.S. does not feel very welcoming right now, given the reckless and disrespectful rhetoric coming from the U.S. president. Trump recently revived his 51st state rhetoric about Canada and yesterday said that he is not looking to renew the Canada-US-Mexico agreement, which is already being renegotiated. Shapiro and Doug Ford signed a Memorandum of Understanding on Economic Cooperation between Ontario and Pennsylvania.
3: There's only 29 miles between the Port of Erie and Port Dover. There's not a lot of room between us, separating us, and there's an opportunity for us to strengthen our ties and come even closer together. While we may come from two different countries, I know Premier Ford and I work hard every day to create economic opportunity for the lives of the people we were sworn to serve and protect.
2: Shapiro said trade between Ontario and Pennsylvania has declined by around $500 million since Trump launched his trade war. Canada's prime minister says there is no big drama surrounding the status of the Gordie Howe International Bridge in Windsor. Mark Carney told reporters its opening will take as long as it needs.
4: This will benefit Canadians, Americans, business, tourists, residents for decades and decades to come.
2: Back in February, Donald Trump said the U.S. would need to be compensated before he would allow the bridge to open. And a White House representative said this week that the president's position has not changed. Canada and Michigan co-own the bridge, while Canada covered the almost $6.5 billion cost of the construction. Now that GLP-1 drugs have revolutionized how millions treat obesity and type 2 diabetes, scientists are exploring the benefits of using the drugs for a host of other chronic diseases like heart failure, chronic liver disease, obstructive sleep apnea, and even substance use disorders. And there is now mounting evidence to suggest that GLP-1 obesity treatments also help reduce cancer risk. The medical record doctors on Fight Back with Libby Znaimer on our sister station Zoomer Radio say the future for GLP-1 is bright, as explained by Toronto family doctor Alyssa Naiman.
5: They're working on combinations of things to work on the side effect profile and to work also in terms of with this muscle mass that we're talking about. So there will be so many things that will be coming out within the next 5 years. It's a lucrative market to be in, and every drug company is in this space. And things are going to be revolutionized within 5 years. I anticipate we will all be on this medication.
2: Recent studies appear to show that the drugs not only reverse the carcinogenic risk that come with obesity, they may also have additional anti-inflammatory effects to help suppress tumors. The International Griffin Poetry Prize has announced some major changes following a review. After recommendations by this country's poetry community, the Canadian Poetry Prize of $65,000 will be reinstated, and the International Poetry Prize remains unchanged at $130,000. Canadian poets will be eligible for the International Prize but cannot win both. In addition, the $25,000 Lifetime Achievement Award will remain. The Griffin Poetry Prize is one of the world's most generous poetry prizes. World markets, Asian shares mixed to end the trading day. European stocks in the green, as are U.S. futures, and the loonie trading at 71.54 cents U.S. In sports, the Jays are off today after a 7-4 loss to wrap up their series against Philadelphia here in the city last night. Jays stay home to host New York Yankees for three beginning tomorrow. Former Raptor OG Anunoby was the hero with a tip-in basket with 1.2 seconds left to seal the deal as the New York Knicks NBA Finals record 29-point comeback win over the San Antonio Spurs last night. And Toronto's WNBA team, the Toronto Tempo, beat the Connecticut Sun in overtime last night. Classical FM weather, chance of showers this morning, maybe a storm, a high 31 with a humidex of 39. Tonight, clouds will build, risk of a thunderstorm overnight. And tomorrow, chance of morning showers, clearing by the afternoon, a high 28. In Toronto now, it is 23 degrees, a humidex of 31, 19 degrees in Cobourg, 21 in Collingwood. 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

Music by Germaine Taillefer, a French composer. Her sonata for harp dates back from the 20th century, but what strikes me most about it is the warmth and lyricism. Jennifer Schwartz brings such elegance and color to the music, reminding us just how expressive and captivating the harp can be. Welcome to the second hour of Classical Mornings. I'm Jean Stillwell. Quiz of the Bumblebees coming up at 7:30 with another chance to put your vocabulary skills and general knowledge to the test. We've got a lovely variety of questions lined up this morning, so join us for a little fun later this hour. But first, we're going to turn to music by Arcangelo Corelli, the second movement from Sonata No. 1 in D major, featuring violinist Stefano Montanari and Accademia Bizantina.

0: Music by Arcangelo Corelli, Baroque music, Sonata No. 1 in D major. We heard the second movement with Accademia Bizantina and Stefano Montanari on the cello. No, violin, pardon me. It is 7:13 on Classical Mornings. I'm your host, Jean Stillwell. We've got some Dmitri Shostakovich coming up, the lyrical waltz from the Seven Dolls Dances with Lisa Batyashvili, violinist, the Bavarian Radio Symphony, and Esa-Pekka Salonen conducting. But first, we're going to turn to Lisa with yet again another traffic update.
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2: The westbound 401 Express at the 403. We've got a collision currently sitting in that right lane. 401 westbound collectors approaching here, Ontario. Two right lanes are blocked with a crash. Gardner, westbound past Spadina. Stalled vehicle. We've got a right lane blocked. The 400 southbound past Fifth Line in Bradford. Two left lanes are taken out with a collision. And we've also got problems. Toronto bound on the QEW on the upside of the Burlington Skyway. Stalled transport is sitting in the right lane. True Green, stop doing it yourself. 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

Terrific music there by Shostakovich, the lyrical waltz. He wrote some great waltzes from the Seven Dolls Dances. Lisa Batyashvili was the violinist with the Bavarian Radio Symphony and Esa-Pekka Salonen conducting. The New Classical FM is the official radio sponsor of Shaw Festival's 2026 exciting new season in beautiful Niagara-on-the-Lake. 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Let's turn now to some romantic music by Tchaikovsky, the Mélodie from the Souvenir d'un Lurcher, with Martin Beaver violinist, the Kitchener-Waterloo Symphony, conducted by Chose Komatsu.

Souvenir dans le Cher by Tchaikovsky, the melody from that. Martin Beaver, violinist with the Kitchener-Waterloo Symphony, and Chose Komatsu, conducting. It's 7:25 on Classical Mornings, and it is time to take a caller to play the Quiz of the Bumblebee. Give us a call at 416-507-9894. All I do is ask you 10 rapid-fire skill testing questions in 1 minute, and you, if you get, just for calling in and playing, you get one mug, but if you get five or more questions right, you get two mugs. It's just simply a lot of fun. But we're going to take a caller during this piece by Paul Reed, Summer, from Victoria Kitchen Garden Suite, with Jerome Summert's clarinetist and that wonderful, wonderful pianist, Robert Courtgard. 416-507-9894.

0: Charming music by Paul Reed, Summer from the Victoria Kitchen Garden Suite, with Jerome Summers, clarinetist, and Robert Courtgard at the piano. It's 7:28 on Classical Mornings, and it is time to play the Quiz of the Bumblebee. With us on the phone this morning is Richard in Aurora. Good morning, Richard.
1: Good morning, Jean.
0: How are you today?
1: I'm pretty good, but running a little late.
0: Oh, but yet you took time to call us. Thank you so much.
1: Well, I try quite often, but it's tough getting through to you.
0: It is tough. It is tough. But it just means it's a popular game, so that makes me happy. But I'm sure it's frustrating for callers. But you're here now. Are you all set to play the quiz?
1: I think so.
0: Well, that's all we ask. All right, let's go. In soccer, what is another word for the playing field? Is it a pitch, court, or track?
1: Pitch.
0: Number two, which actor famously starred in the film On the Waterfront? Was it Orson Welles, Marlon Brando, or Paul Newman? The other guy.
1: Second one.
0: Yes, that's right. That's Brandon. Right, Marlon Brando.
1: Marlon Brando.
0: Number three, what is posterity? Is it all succeeding generations or all past generations?
1: Past generations.
0: What does it mean to upbraid someone, to reprimand severely, or to arrange hair in a braid?
1: Sorry, what's the last one?
0: To arrange hair in a braid. Upbraid. Get it?
1: the first one, of course.
0: Number five, which Toronto festival is currently bringing music, theater, dance, and visual art to venues across the city? Is it Carabana, Luminato, or TIFF?
1: Luminato.
0: Yes, it is. I'm going to ask you another one. In the summer heat, experts recommend staying hydrated. Which beverage is usually the best choice? Water, cola, or energy drinks?
1: I think it's a beer, isn't it?
0: I'd say water would be your better choice, but I like beer. Beer is certainly an alternative. Psychologically, it's probably the better choice. But yes, water. Yay!
1: Of course.
0: Five right. Well done. That's two mugs. The only one you didn't get right was, what is posterity? All succeeding generations or all past generations? In fact, it is all succeeding generations.
1: Oh, man.
0: But don't be hard on yourself. You got five out of six right.
1: Well, I'm really happy.
0: Yeah, you should be. You got two mugs and you did extremely well, Richard. So thank you for calling in and playing. And do give us another call in 60 days.
1: In 60 days. All right. Two mugs will get me that far. Thank you very much. Love your program. Always listen to you.
0: Thank you very much. I'm glad. Appreciate it. Bye-bye.
1: Take care. Bye-bye.

0: Johann Gottlieb Graun, the Concerto for Viola da Gamba and Strings, the final movement from that, with Hille Perl, Viola da Gamba player, and the Freiburg Baroque Orchestra. Wonderful piece of music. And now we're going to turn to Lisa, but first, let me tell you about the time. It's 7:45. We're going to tease some Koechlin, Charles Koechlin, the intermezzo from the Quintet No. 2 with the Montreal Chamber Players. And first, we've got that. Lisa has got a traffic update.
1: The 401 westbound express at the 403, we've got a crash currently sitting in that right lane, and the collectors approaching here, Ontario. Two right lanes blocked with problems. Again, expecting heavier delays for both. Also, Toronto bound on the QEW on the upside of the Burlington Skyway. We've got a stalled transport. We've got a right lane blocked as a result of that. Look out this morning along the Gardiner, the Don Valley heading in and out of the downtown. 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

0: Quartet's and violinists Timothy Chewy, Jonathan Crow, and yours truly. 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

0: Wonderful playing. Fritz Kreisler's Liebeslied, an arrangement by Rachmaninoff, played at the piano by Sergei Rachmaninoff. And now we're going to turn to Lisa with traffic, and Christine Ross has the 8 o'clock news.
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2: Still looking at a couple of issues on the westbound 401. First off, your collector's passed Leslie, a stalled vehicle in the left lane. Your express to the 403, a crash in two right lanes. In the westbound 401, collector's approaching here, Ontario. A couple of right lanes are blocked with a crash. If you're on the 404, southbound at Major Mac, HOV lane collision. Toronto-bound Curie on the upside of the Burlington Skyway, stalled transport in that right lane. And for Mississauga travelers, eastbound 407, past Highway 401, we've got a collision off the right shoulder. It's bumper to bumper, feeling just as stuck with insurance options, with advice to get you going. 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
3: 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Good morning. I'm Christine Ross with news on the New Classical FM. Chance of showers this morning, maybe a storm before clearing out. Gusty winds this afternoon, a warm one today, should reach a Humidex reading of 39. Right now in Toronto, warm, 23 degrees, but feels like 31 degrees with the Humidex. In the news, a Toronto police officer is in critical condition this hour after being shot on duty this morning just before 6. Police were executing a search warrant in the Trithewey Drive and Black Creek Drive area. Paramedics transported two people in total to hospital. Both were in life-threatening condition. Prime Minister Mark Carney chaired a virtual meeting with Canada's premiers yesterday as CUSMA talks and review decision deadlines loom. A statement from his office says Carney updated the premiers on how engaged the Trump administration has been on the future of the Canada-US-Mexico agreement on trade. Earlier in the day, Donald Trump said he is not looking to renew the deal, claiming Canada and Mexico don't have anything the U.S. needs. BC Premier David Eby, commenting on Trump's latest dismissive comment on Canada, says the president's latest position feels like a bad sequel to Trump's 1987 book, The Art of the Deal, and it's pretty lame.
4: For the main dealmaker from the United States to say he's not even interested in a deal or having the conversations is a fairly significant departure, and let's just then continue trading the way that we were before, the way that was driving down prices for Americans and Canadians.
3: Meantime, Ontario's premier hosted Pennsylvania Governor Josh Shapiro at Queen's Park, where the two leaders signed a memorandum of understanding on economic cooperation.
5: Tariffs and uncertainty hurt workers, businesses, and families in both our great countries. I've also been very clear about something else. I love the United States. I love the American people. I respect the American entrepreneurial spirit.
3: Doug Ford made the comments after returning from a trip to Washington, where he met with some U.S. lawmakers. Now the latest in the Iran war, with a retaliation by Iran against Kuwait and Bahrain in renewed fighting after Donald Trump warned that Tehran would pay the price for stalled negotiations. Bahrain is the headquarters of the U.S. Navy's Fifth Fleet. The attack by Iran came shortly after the U.S. military launched a second round of airstrikes overnight, as efforts to negotiate an end to the war again appeared stuck, and as Iran insists it would maintain its chokehold on the Strait of Hormuz. Iconic Canadian performer Bryan Adams wowed the crowd on the Toronto Fan Fest stage last night to help kick off the 2026 World Cup.

0: The Zoomer magazine photographer was joined by Wycliffe Jean, Nora Fatati, and artist I, who says Toronto is the perfect place to co-host a global soccer tournament.
1: I think we are the most diverse place on the planet, you know what I mean? And, you know, you can go in any pocket and find a different nationality, a different type of food. And I think that's our strength, not only as a community, not only as a society, but in the game itself, bringing that diversity to the team, to the game.
0: Toronto's Countdown concert unfolded simultaneously with companion events in L.A. and Mexico City. On the world markets, Asian shares mixed to end the trading day. European stocks are on the rise. U.S. futures are showing triple-digit gains following Wednesday's big sell-off, and the loonie trading overseas this morning at 71.54 cents U.S. In sports, the Phillies homered three times and held off a late push from the Blue Jays in a 7-4 win to take the game three-game series right here in Toronto. The Jays will host New York Yankees for a weekend set starting tomorrow night. The Toronto Tempo had a 106-102 OT win against the last-place Connecticut Sun here in the city at Coca-Cola Coliseum last night in WNBA action. And the World Cup of Soccer gets underway today as co-host Mexico plays South Africa in the opening match, followed by a Group A game between South Korea and Czechia. The Toronto Stadium hosts the first game on Canadian soil tomorrow at 3 p.m. when Canada meets Bosnia-Herzegovina. Classical FM weather, chance of showers still this morning. We'll reach a high today around 31 degrees, but we'll feel like 39 with that Humidex reading. Tonight, increasing cloud after midnight, chance of showers overnight, a low 21. Tomorrow, we could see the chance of some morning showers again with a high of 28. In Toronto now, it is 23 degrees, a Humidex reading of 31. In Coburg, 19 degrees. It is 21 degrees this hour in Collingwood. I'm Christine Ross. 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

Percy Grainger's Handel in the Strand. What a delightful piece of music, full of energy and good humor. It feels like Grainger tipping his hat to the past while adding his own unmistakable personality to the mix. Catherine Edwards joined the BBC Philharmonic, conducted by Richard Hickox, for that performance. Welcome to the third hour of Classical Mornings. I'm Jean Stillwell on the new Classical FM. We've got another wonderful hour ahead with more beautiful music to share and the arts update coming at 8:30. But first, we're celebrating the birth of Richard Strauss, who was born on this day in 1864. Strauss was one of the great masters of orchestral color, and this morning we'll hear the exuberant prelude from his opera Der Rosenkavalier, The Rose Carrier. The Dresden Philharmonic is conducted by Raphael Frühbeck de Burgos.

0: Wonderful music by Richard Strauss, the prelude from Der Rosenkavalier with the Dresden Philharmonic and Raphael Frühbeck de Burgos conducting. It's 8:14 on Classical Mornings. I'm your host, Jean Stillwell. Lisa's got a traffic update.
1: The 401 westbound express at the 403. We've got a crash blocking two right lanes. Your 401 westbound collectors approaching here, Ontario. Two right lanes taken out with a crash. Again, expecting those delays from before Dixie. Eastbound 401 slowdowns this morning from past Dixie through the 427. We've got your slowdowns as you continue on past Kipling through the Allen. We've also got our delays as you make your way along the Don Valley and the Gardner heading into the downtown. We've also got reports of problems now. 404 southbound past Major Mac, a crash in the HOV. Weather can be unpredictable, but your home's protection doesn't have to be with Pella Windows. For unmatched quality, comfort, and peace of mind, visit their showrooms in Toronto and Oakville. I'm Lisa Edwards with traffic on the new Classical FM.
0: It's 8:14 on Classical Mornings. I'm your host, Jean Stillwell. Tom Mihalik's on the phone from Tom's Place. Good morning, Tom.
2: Jean, good morning. This morning, I was coming to the Cambridge Club,
0: yes,
2: and I was coming through the path
0: down
2: under Sheraton Center.
0: Yes.
2: And I saw one of my trainers,
0: oh,
2: one of the guys that I love and I respect.
0: Oh.
2: And I didn't sing him happy birthday, suit sale to me. I was singing to him, when somebody loves you, it's no good unless they love you.
0: Oh, dear. That's not bad, Tom.
2: All the way. And he says, Tom, let me put you on this pedestal. Yeah, there was some kind of pedestal in the middle of the path. And I said to him, Pierre, you know me better than this. With my knees, I can't step up there. I don't have the strength. He says, Tom, don't you worry. Just as you help your customers get the finest suits, the best sport jackets, I'm going to help you. And I said, no. I'm not going to take a chance with you. I can't take a chance with my knees. I need it. We're going to have a busy weekend again because I'm singing happy birthday suit sale to my sister and to my son.
0: Oh, yes.
2: Celebration still goes on, Jean.
0: It's fantastic.
2: And you're so nice and you're so lovely, Jean.
0: Aww.
2: You help my store a lot, and the listeners, they come in. And I want you to know that we bought hundreds and hundreds of beautifully made linen and cotton sport jackets.
0: Nice.
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2: 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Thank you. And when somebody loves you,
0: it's
2: 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All the way.
0: Oh,
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0: Oh, that's fantastic, Tom. 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

Terrific music, that. Camille Saint-Saëns, Piano Trio No. 1, the Presto Scherzo section, with that wonderful trio, the Rembrandt Trio. It's 8:25 on Classical Mornings. I'm your host, Jean Stillwell. Hey, you could win an unforgettable lunch or dinner cruise for two on breathtaking Lake Muskoka aboard the iconic RMS Saguan or Winona 2. Enjoy spectacular lake views and magnificent summer homes. Your prize package also include passage to the Discovery Center, which explores Muskoka's past with exhibits and classic Muskoka wooden boats. Go to classicalfm.ca now, and a Muskoka steamship's adventure awaits you. How about some Schubert now? The Scherzo section from the Piano Quintet in A, with the Leopold String Trio and Paul Lewis at the piano.

The final movement from Joseph Haydn's Symphony No. 92 in G, the Oxford Symphony, with the Berlin Philharmonic and Sir Simon Rattle conducting. It's 8:34 on Classical Mornings. I'm your host, Jean Stillwell. It's time for the Arts Update. The Hamilton Children's Choir is preparing for an extraordinary opportunity. The ensemble's been selected as one of only 11 choirs worldwide to perform at the World Symposium on Choral Music in Macau, China, this August. It's also the only choir from North or South America taking part in the event. Before they head overseas, audiences can hear the choir in concert this Friday, June 13th in Hamilton. Their program, titled How to Build a Tree, explores themes of tradition, discovery, and connection through music and storytelling. 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Next. The Brought Music Festival, celebrating its 39th season this summer, bringing a wide range of performances to Hamilton and Burlington from June 25th through to August 13. The festival features symphonic masterworks, opera, pops concerts, and waterfront performances, with music performed by the National Academy Orchestra of Canada and Brought Opera under the artistic leadership of Tanya Miller. The season opens on June 25th, with music by Beethoven and Sibelius. You can explore the full lineup and find ticket information at broughtmusic.com. And finally, if you're looking ahead to a summer getaway a little farther afield, the Alora Festival returns for its 47th season from July 10th through the 26th, bringing more than 20 concerts and musical experiences to the beautiful communities of Alora and Ferguson. Boy, is it ever gorgeous. Particularly, well, it's also beautiful in the fall, or any time of year, really. They're gorgeous towns. This year's lineup includes performances by the Alora singers, get this, Voces 8, Natalie McMaster, Constantinople, and pianist Gabriela Montero. 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More great music is on the way, like this. Hans Zimmer, Angels and Demons, The Election by Adoration, with Joshua Bell, beautiful violinist, and Hans Zimmer conducting.

0: Beautiful music by Johannes Brahms, the Symphony No. 1 in C minor, the third movement, with the Chamber Orchestra of Europe conducted by that wonderful conductor, Yannick Nézet-Séguin. It's 8:43 on Classical Mornings. I'm your host, Jean Stillwell. We've got Felix Mendelssohn's music coming up, the Molto section from the Piano Concerto No. 1 in G minor, with Lucille Chung, pianist, Laval Symphony Orchestra, conducted by Jean-François Rivet.
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2: Once again, a couple of issues to keep in mind. First off, 401 westbound collectors approaching Hero Ontario. Crash cleanup. We've got a couple of right lanes blocked. Your eastbound 401 Express at Hero Ontario. HOV and left lane collision cleanup still in place. Again in Pickering, eastbound 401 collector ramp to White's Road. Stall vehicle in the left lane. Your 404 southbound past Major Mac HOV lane collision in Lakeshore east of Parkside. 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
3: 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This week, Luigi Boccherini. A prodigy on the cello, he would be among the first to establish this now well-loved instrument within the solo sphere. Endowed with astonishing technique, including the ability to play as high as any violin, he also had a sizable ego, which got him into trouble on more than one occasion. 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

0: music by Germaine Franco, the Encanto soundtrack, Walt Disney Animation Studios, a piece called Abra los Ojos, or Open Your Eyes. We're going to turn to Lisa with traffic now, and Christine Ross has the 9 o'clock news.
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2: The westbound 401 collector's approaching Hero Ontario, a crash blocking two right lanes. Eastbound 401 Express at Hero Ontario HOV and left lane crash cleanup. Your 401 eastbound collector after White's Road, a left lane stall. New issues on the 427. Southbound past the 401, we've got a left lane crash. 404 southbound past Major Mac, HOV lane collision and Lakeshore east of Parkside problems to keep in mind. 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
0: Good morning. I'm Christine Ross with the 9 o'clock news on the New Classical FM. It is Thursday, June 11th. A mix of sun and cloud for this afternoon. Today's high of 31, but will feel like 39 with the humidity. In Toronto now, it is a warm morning, 24 degrees, a Humidex reading already of 33 degrees. As we have been reporting, two people, including a Toronto police officer, are in hospital after an exchange of gunfire. According to Toronto Police, officers were executing a search warrant in the area of Trithui Drive and Black Creek Drive around 5:40 this morning when the shooting occurred. That's when the Post says an officer was shot during an exchange of gunfire and was transported to hospital along with another individual, both said to be in life-threatening condition. Ontario's police watchdog, the Special Investigations Unit, is investigating, as they do in all cases of serious injury, death, and sexual assault involving police officers in this province. Interestingly, it was back in 1994 when Toronto Police Constable Todd Bayliss was shot and killed in the same area of Toronto. In fact, a street was named after him near Black Creek and Drithui, Todd Bayliss Boulevard. Turns out the opening of the Gordie Howe International Bridge will be delayed. The interim chief executive of the Windsor-Detroit Bridge Authority says Canada and the U.S. have agreed to delay the opening as the two countries take time to resolve any outstanding issues. Invitations had been sent out for a ribbon cutting on the $6.4 billion bridge between Windsor and Detroit tomorrow. Prime Minister Mark Carney telling reporters yesterday the opening will happen at the appropriate time without saying it was going to be delayed.
3: This will benefit Canadians, Americans, business, tourists, residents for decades and decades to come.
0: Donald Trump said back in February that the U.S. would need to be compensated before he'd allow the bridge to open. And a White House official said yesterday that the president's position has not changed. Canada and Michigan co-own the bridge, while Canada covered the almost $6.5 billion cost of the construction. Now that GLP-1 drugs have revolutionized how millions treat type 2 diabetes and obesity, scientists are exploring the benefits of using the drugs for a host of other chronic diseases like heart failure, chronic liver disease, obstructive sleep apnea, and even substance use disorders. And there is mounting evidence to suggest that GLP-1 obesity treatments also help reduce cancer risk. The medical record doctors on Fight Back with Libby Znaimer on our sister station Zoomer Radio say the future for GLP-1 is bright, as explained by Toronto family doctor Alyssa Naiman.
4: They're working on combinations of things to work on the side effect profile and to work also in terms of with this muscle mass that we're talking about. So there will be so many things that will be coming up within the next 5 years. It's a lucrative market to be in, and every drug company is in this space, and things are going to be revolutionized within 5 years. I anticipate we will all be on this medication.
0: Recent studies appear to show that the drugs not only reverse the carcinogenic risks that come with obesity, they may also have additional anti-inflammatory effects to help suppress tumors. The late Laurence Olivier, arguably Britain's greatest stage actor, has been honored with a plaque at his childhood home in central London. Unveiled by legendary British actor Ian McKellen, the plaque marks where Olivier began acting as a child at the home. Olivier lived at the home from ages 6 to 11, creating a makeshift stage there for his performances. He went on to widespread acclaim for his Shakespearean roles and won an Academy Award for playing Hamlet in 1949. He also helped establish London's National Theatre. Olivier died in 1989 at the age of 82. On the world markets, Asian shares were mixed to end the trading day. European stocks are in the green, as are U.S. futures, ahead of the 9:30 opening bell, and the Canadian dollar now trading at 71.54 cents U.S. Classical FM weather, a mix of sun and clouds for this afternoon. It will be warm, a high of 31, a humidex of 39. Tonight, chance of some unsettled weather, a low of 21. Tomorrow, morning showers, thunderstorms possible, then clearing with lots of sunshine, not as hot and humid, a high of 28, a humidex of 31. In Toronto now, it is 24 degrees, a humidex of 33. Cobourg this hour, 18, and it is 21 degrees in Collingwood. I'm Christine Ross. 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

J.S. Bach's Italian Concerto in F Major, performed by one of Canada's finest pianists, Angela Hewitt. I always admire the clarity and elegance she brings to Bach. Her playing is thoughtful and beautifully shaped, but it never loses its sense of joy and vitality. Welcome to the final hour of Classical Mornings on the New Classical FM. I'm your host, Jean Stillwell. Our big piece is coming up at 9:20. This morning, we'll hear the opening movement from Luis Ferenc's trio in E-flat major, featuring pianist Brigitta Angara, clarinetist Romain Guillot, and cellist François Salke. But first, we'll turn to music by Canadian composer Claude Champagne. His Danse Villageoise captures something of the spirit and energy of traditional dance music. Peter Ungen is joined by pianist William Tritt for this performance.

0: Isn't that wonderful, playing by Peter Ungen, who used to conduct the Toronto Symphony Orchestra? Music by Claude Champagne, the Danse Villageoise with Peter, and William Tritt was at the piano. It's 9:13 on Classical Mornings. I'm your host, Jean Stillwell. We've got some music by Leonard Bernstein coming up. The Simple Song from his Mass, with the Eastman Wind Ensemble, the Canadian Brass, all conducted by Mark Davis Scatterday. But first, we're going to turn to Lisa with a traffic update.
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1: The 401 westbound collector is approaching here, Ontario. We still have a couple of right lanes blocked. A crash cleanup in place in eastbound 401 express at here, Ontario. HOV and left lane problems to watch for. The collector ramp to Weiss Road in Pickering, a stalled vehicle in the left lane. If you're on the 400 this morning, southbound ramp to eastbound 401 collectors. Two left lanes are blocked now. We've got a stalled vehicle removal in place. The southbound 427 past Highway 401, left lane crash. Lakeshore east of Parkside and Steeles at Pine Valley. 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

Fabulous music by Leonard Bernstein, the simple song from his Mass. And it was with the Eastmond Wind Ensemble, the Canadian Brass, conducted by Mark Davis Scatterday. It's 9:21 on Classical Mornings. I'm your host, Jean Stillwell. Our big piece this morning is by French composer Louise Ferenc, born in 1804. Ferenc was not only a gifted composer, but also an accomplished pianist and a respected professor at the Paris Conservatoire. At a time when women composers often struggled to gain recognition, she built an impressive musical career and left behind a remarkable body of work. We're going to hear the opening movement from her trio in E-flat major. It's music that combines elegance, warmth, and energy, with all three instruments sharing in the conversation. Pianist Brigitte Angara is joined by clarinetist Romain Guillot and cellist François Salke for this performance.

That was our big piece this morning. Luis Farenc's trio in E-flat major. The opening movement with Brigitte Engere, pianist, Romain Guillot, clarinetist, and François Salke on the cello. The New Classical FM is an official radio sponsor of the Luminato Festival, on now to the 28th of this month at venues across the GTA. The festival transforms the people, places, and possibilities of Toronto with extraordinary art experiences. Every June, they present bold, playful, and of-the-moment art for all to enjoy. 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They welcome the world to explore our streets, stages, and stories. Encounter our city like never before. For more information or to purchase tickets, go to luminatofestival.com. And now we're going to turn to music by Giuseppe Tartini, the opening movement, from the Violin Concerto in A Major, with Ariane Daskalakis, violinist, the Cologne Chamber Orchestra, and Helmut Müller-Brühl conducting.

0: Lovely music there by Giuseppe Tartini. The Violin Concerto in A Major, opening movement, with Ariadne Daskalakis, violinist, and the Cologne Chamber Orchestra, conducted by Helmut Müller-Brühl. It's 9:39 on Classical Mornings. I'm your host, Jean Stillwell. More great music is on the way, but first we're going to have a traffic update from Lisa.
1: Well, once again, a couple of issues to keep in mind. First, eastbound 401 collectors at Mississauga Road. We've got a center lane stall. The 401 eastbound past Highway 427, a center lane stall, and eastbound 401 collector up to White's Road. We've also still got that stall vehicle parked in the left lane. Southbound 427 past Highway 401, left lane crash. The 400 southbound at Teston Road, a center lane stall. And the westbound 403 ramp to Winston Churchill. We've got stall vehicles sitting in the left lane. 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
8: 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Ancient melodies, powerful percussion, Western symphonic grandeur intertwined with timeless Eastern tradition. This is Shen Yun, returning to Toronto this June after performing in more than 200 cities worldwide. 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A spectacular performance unlike anything else on stage today.
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0: Vivaldi's Summer Concerto in G Minor. He's got you covered in case it rains this afternoon. Joshua Bell's a violinist with the Academy of St. Martin in the Fields. And before that, Ferruccio Busoni, the Concerto in D Major. We heard the third movement from that, or the final movement. And Francesco Diego was the violinist with the BBC Concert, a symphony concert. And we had Dalia Stasevska conducting. Well, that's it for us on Classical Mornings. I'm your host, Jean Stillwell. My thanks to technical producer Grace Sackey and news anchor Christine Rosk for coming in this morning. And we're all going to be back tomorrow, in fact, from 6 to 10 on Classical Mornings. Daniel Finkowski's up next with the Jukebox and Jeremy Logan. No, I don't think so. Christine Rosk.
1: My voice is not that deep.
0: Has the 10 o'clock news. Thank you, Christine.
1: Thank you very much, Jean. It is Thursday, June 11th. A mix of sun and clouds this afternoon. Today's high of 31, but it will feel much warmer with the humidity, more likely around 39, 40 degrees. Right now in Toronto, 26 with a Humidex reading of 33. In the news, a Toronto police officer shot on duty this morning has died, and a second victim, a 19-year-old, was taken to hospital. Police were conducting an investigation into a high-rise in the Trithewey Drive and Black Creek Drive area around 5:40 a.m. when an exchange of gunfire broke out. It's being reported the police operation was related to a national security investigation into the March shooting at the U.S. consulate in Toronto. Dozens of vehicles, marked and unmarked, were involved in this morning's raid. The officer, who has not yet been identified, is the 43rd uniformed member of the Toronto service to be killed on duty. Meantime, this is the second death of a Canadian police officer this week. OPP Constable Taryn Bally was killed in the line of duty on Tuesday after being struck by a vehicle. The 29-year-old officer was attempting to apprehend a suspect near the town of Hearst, Ontario. Police say one person is in custody. While in Toronto to meet with Ontario's premier at Queen's Park, the governor of Pennsylvania has slammed what he calls the barrage of disrespectful comments that U.S. President Donald Trump has lobbed at Canada. Josh Shapiro said that he knows, to many Canadians, the U.S. does not feel very welcoming right now, and given the reckless and disrespectful rhetoric coming from the U.S. president, he understands. Trump recently revived his 51st state rhetoric about Canada and yesterday said he is not looking to renew the Canada-U.S.-Mexico agreement, which is already being renegotiated. Shapiro and Doug Ford signed a memorandum of understanding on economic cooperation between Ontario and Pennsylvania.
2: There's only 29 miles between the Port of Erie and Port Dover. There's not a lot of room between us, separating us, and there's an opportunity for us to strengthen our ties and come even closer together. While we may come from two different countries, I know Premier Ford and I work hard every day to create economic opportunity for the lives of the people we were sworn to serve and protect.
1: Shapiro said trade between Ontario and Pennsylvania has declined by around $500 million since Trump launched his trade war. The meeting with Shapiro comes a day after Doug Ford was in Washington to meet with lawmakers and try to shore up support for trade. The provincial PCs and the City of Toronto are investing $400,000 to bring back the taste of the Danforth. Canada's largest Greek street festival returns this year after a two-year hiatus due to financial constraints. Later this hour, Ontario's Tourism and Culture Minister Stan Cho will join Toronto's mayor to announce their mutual $200,000 investments. Cho says he hopes this one-time funding will get the festival back on its feet. The popular summer event is held on the Danforth between Broadview and Jones from August 7th until the 9th. Serena Williams' much-hyped comeback to professional tennis at the Queen's Club lasted just one match. Williams' doubles partner, 19-year-old Canadian Victoria Mboko, was forced to withdraw today because of a knee injury she sustained in her singles match on Wednesday. In her first pro match since the 2022 U.S. Open, 44-year-old Williams teamed up with Mboko to beat the third-seeded team at the grass court event on Tuesday. They were scheduled to face Canadian Leila Fernandez and her partner in today's quarterfinals, but that time now moves on to the semis. Serena is set to play doubles at the Berlin Open in Germany next week, with a report her partner will be Karolina Makova of Czechia. Williams won 23 Grand Slam titles, including 7 at Wimbledon, before stepping away from the game, saying at the time she was evolving away from tennis rather than retiring. In business news, if you are just joining us, the Gordie Howe Bridge will not open tomorrow as planned. The interim chief executive of the Windsor-Detroit Bridge Authority says Canada and the U.S. have agreed to delay the opening of the international bridge as the two countries take time to resolve any outstanding issues. Donald Trump said in February the U.S. would need to be compensated before he would allow the bridge to open. White House rep said this week the president's position is unchanged. Let's see how the market numbers are looking in the early going this morning. We begin in Toronto with the TSX. It's up about 247 points now at 34,398. The Dow higher by 332 points to 50,251. NASDAQ climbed 146 points to 25,315. And the dollar is off about a third of a penny now at 71.4 cents U.S. Classical FM weather, a mix of sun and cloud, a high 31 will feel like 39 with the humidity. Chance of unsettled weather tonight, 21 degrees. Tomorrow, chance of morning showers and clearing with sunshine by the afternoon, not quite as hot and muggy, a high of 28, a humidex of 31. In Toronto now, it is 26 degrees. Humidity makes it feel like 33 degrees. In Cobourg, 20, and in Collingwood, 22 degrees. 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

Pleasing sounds of Mozart starting us off. That is the second movement of A Little Night Music, the Serenade number 13, Chamber Players of Canada. That happened to be a very lucky number for Mozart, one of his greatest works, most enduring works, and absolutely one of those that you hear on every street corner in Austria, in Vienna, with the buskers playing that one away. Just the beautiful elegance in that melody, wouldn't you agree? We're all about elegance, melodies, and tributes, memories, everything that you have on your mind. We would like to know. Well, not everything, just the melody. 416-963-5996. You can also write to jukebox@classicalfm.ca. I'm your host, Daniel Vnukovsky, and we're starting off with a little more night music. Chopin, I have a request for one of his calming nocturnes from the Opus 9 series. Let's go with number 3, often overshadowed by number 2, the more famous one. But number 3 is very, very interesting. It has a little stormy middle section, a little bit of a sway, kind of like

0: Well, isn't that a gem? The Nocturne in B, B major, Opus 9, number 3, Louis Loti at the piano. And that's Chopin's night piece, capturing that mystery, that serenity of the night. And same idea, same kind of structure you find in the more popular number 2, Nocturne. He always throws that little songbird at the end. I don't know where that was inspired. Number 2 also has this kind of pattern. I think he would love cottage country up here in Ontario, hearing some of those summer birds, the robin, the cardinal, the song sparrow, all part of our familiar seasonal chorus. And just before that, we had that Mozart also idea of a night piece there, completely different style. I'm your host, Daniel Vnukovsky. Welcome. If you have a special request on your mind, I hear there are some gray clouds in Toronto. It's hard to believe. It's just a gorgeous day out here today. Beautiful sunny skies in Collingwood, perfect 25, and all kinds of great requests coming in as well for us to enjoy here. So let's hear from you. That phone line is open, 416-963-5996. You can write to Jukebox at classicalfm.ca with any of your requests. Florence Price up next, beautiful string quartet, another one of those song-like andantes, and following that, your favorites.
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6: 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The 1660s, 1770s, and 1880s.

That's the music of Florence Price, String Quartet Number 2, Andante Cantabile. That means in a slow, leisurely pace and very singing all throughout, very expressive. Sphinx Virtuosi in performance there. I feel that lyric beauty, kind of like a private diary entry, that music by Florence Price. Of course, great resilience as well with Florence Price, really working to ensure her music is heard in a very difficult time in history. That's a work of beauty there. And did you hear that kind of rocking motion all throughout? We've been hearing that all morning, that feeling of a lullaby. Kind of back and forth, two swaying harmonies, similar to the Chopin we heard earlier. But there's another work that also has that feeling and is also shaped by that sound world of spirituals and folk song.

That's the Gershwin work, and I have a request for that one. That comes in from Tara today, who writes, "Good morning, Daniel. We're sailors, and every time we leave Collingwood Harbor, that wind catches our sails. The first song we always love to play is Summertime. Really enjoy your show. My canary sings out loud and bright every time the nightingale song also comes on, welcoming the sunshine." Thank you, Tara. Thank you for setting the mood for our show today. We're looking forward now to summer and all that sway. Here is a version I think you'll enjoy. Nicole Cabell, the soprano and the London Philharmonic Orchestra. It's from Porgy and Bess, Gershwin's Summertime.

0: That's the Kitty Wall. It's always slipping, sliding, never quite catching the harmony until the very end. Gabriel Fauré's Dolly Suite with the Boston Symphony Orchestra. And before that, Nicole Cabell singing High Range there with the London Symphony Orchestra, Gershwin's Summertime. It is 10:40. Welcome to the Classical Jukebox. I'm your host, Daniel Vnukovsky, taking your requests all morning. Let me know what you'd like to hear. 416-963-5996. If you love that lush symphonic sound of the movies and a little fairy tale magic sprinkled in, you'll love this next love theme coming up with Angèle Dubois and her wonderful La Pietà team. 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

It's the love theme from the Godfather movie, scored by Nino Rota, La Pietà, Angèle Dubois in performance. That is quite the irony of film music, that unforgettable love theme. The Academy discovered that he had reused an earlier version of a melody from another movie, 1958 Italian film called Fortunella, and as a result of that, his nomination was withdrawn. Yes, nearly cost him an Oscar, but later, it became one of the most famous tunes in cinema history. 1047, Daniel Vnukovsky here with you. Throw me a request. I'd love to hear your story. Jukebox@classicalfm.ca. Here's a nice one coming in from our listener, Cindy of Welland. After a month exploring the Rockies and Oregon's coast, Cindy's right back at home with a renewed appreciation for the simplicity and the grandeur of nature. Love those words. That reflection brought to mind Leonard Bernstein's Simple Song from the Mass, work that she was fortunate to sing a few years ago with Chorus Niagara. It just captures something that was felt in those vast landscapes and would love to hear it again. Here's the Canadian Brass with a nice version of Bernstein's Simple Song.

0: What an orchestrator, Maurice Ravel. That's the dialogue between the beauty and the beast, just back and forth. We have the beauty, of course, in the chords, and then that more grotesque, like, with the beast, and just back and forth like that. It's a terrific work. Rotterdam Philharmonic, Yannick Nezès again in performance. Before that, Schubert, Symphony No. 5. I always smile when I hear that one. That's the Concertgebouw Orchestra of Amsterdam in performance. Something about the music just feels lighter than some of his other symphonies. The Fifth Symphony is just filled with this optimism, this charm, and it doesn't have any trumpets, timpani, actually no clarinets either, so it gives it this kind of transparency that would set it apart from some of those more dramatic symphonies that would follow. I'm your host, Daniel Vnukovsky. Welcome to the show. Drop me a line with your favorite music, jukebox at classicalfm.ca. You can also call me, 416-963-5996. If you love that brassy, that soft brass sound of the simple melody from the Mass, you'll love this next one as well. Coming up next, Modus Mussorgsky, Pictures at an Exhibition, also a movement there for brass, and more of your requests following that on the New Classical.
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One of the most atmospheric movements. That's from pictures at an exhibition inspired by a painting of a medieval Italian castle. You can just feel that lone troubadour there singing outside those ancient stone walls. Wow, Canadian National Brass Project. And that's from pictures at an exhibition by Modest Mussorgsky. Daniel here with you. Welcome to the show. I have a request for another haunting one. All right, this is Heitor Villa-Lobos, the famous aria from Bacchanas Brasileiras. A nice mix of Bach, the discipline of Bach, the counterpoint, and a little Brazilian flair. You put those together and you get this. Here's the voice of Isabel Byrick-Darien in the Toronto Cello Ensemble.

0: If Bach had found himself somehow in Rio de Janeiro, this might be the kind of music he may have written. Heitor Villa-Lobos, Bachianas Brasileiras number 5, the aria, and an unusual scoring there for soprano and 8 cellos, and that creates this kind of warm, velvety sound. Isabel Byrick-Darien and the Toronto Cello Ensemble, one of my favorites. It is mostly sunny, just a beautiful day out there, and we're starting to feel a little bit of that energy. The world starts arriving in Toronto, FIFA crowds, international visitors, packed patios everywhere, airports buzzing. Toronto is the city chosen to host the World Games, and it's going to be super exciting. 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

A little Norwegian folklore there, Peer Gynt and Idris Dance, the music of Edvard Grieg with the Gothenburg Symphony Orchestra. It's 11:27. Let's get some more requests in here. Memory Stories, Jukebox at classicalfm.ca, and of course, Milestones. That's what we love here as well. And we have this very special celebration, Glenn and Dawn in sunny South Niagara, marking their 18th wedding anniversary today. Congratulations on you both, building that life together, weathering the ups and downs, and also a happy 84th birthday to you, Dawn, bringing a lifetime of stories, friendships, memories made. Wishing you both a day filled with laughter and a little music. This is always a joyful treat. David Rose, The Holiday for Strings.

0: That was a little finger twister there, Rafaela Smits. It's what we call an étude in music, the French word for a study piece, Fernando Sor's version there. And before that, the Hymn to the Fallen. That's from Saving Private Ryan by John Williams. Very touching, that work with Vatches 8 in performance. You're listening to The Classical Jukebox. I'm your host, Daniel Vnukovsky. We've had all kinds of musical styles, reflective, sublime, some joyous milestones. And now, coming up, one of the most memorable tracks from the Oscar-winning soundtrack to a Wes Anderson film, 2014, The Grand Budapest Hotel. More on that next up.
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0: Alexandre Desplat's soundtrack there, Canto at Gavelmeister's Peak. Fantastic, that percussion section in there, the snare drum, the bass drum at the end, a little cymbalom, balalaika, heard all kinds of unique instruments that give it that unique sound world there. And Desplat, he really drew from Central Eastern European folk traditions to give it that blend of adventure, melancholy, all those alpine sequences in the movie Grand Budapest Hotel, Wes Anderson flick. It's 11:48. Welcome to the Jukebox. I'm your host, Daniel Vnukovsky. We're headed to the movies with some more great soundtracks and all kinds of great classics here. But somebody's ringing in. Let's see where it takes us. Good morning. Who do we have on the line?
1: Hi, Daniel. It's Bruce of Mississauga again calling in. How are you?
0: Hi, Bruce. Welcome back. Doing just fantastic out here. Nice sunshine. I hear there's a little storm brewing throughout the GTA.
1: Well, we've got bright sunshine here right now, but the clouds were coming in. I've just been coming back from the hospital, and it was pretty stultifying out there heat-wise. So,
0: Okay. Well,
1: anyway.
0: what can we do to lift your spirits today?
1: Would you happen to have anything by the film composer Bernard Herrmann?
0: Herman, we do. Oh yeah, I'm thinking of that incredible Psycho soundtrack. Yeah, there's a few other ones. Oh, he also did another great Hitchcock classic, Vertigo. That's an amazing scene. The
1: Oh.
0: tower scene. Yeah, I have that one too with the Royal Scottish.
1: Maybe if you want to do that.
0: Let's do that. Terrific orchestrator.
1: Well, thank you, my friend, and have yourself a wonderful day.
0: Bruce, all the best. You take care.
1: Take care. Bye-bye.

0: A fiery finale there from Max Bruch's Violin Concerto No. 1, James Ennis and the Montreal Symphony Orchestra. Before that, the Concertgebouw. That was Don Giovanni, the overture music to Mozart's masterwork. It's 12:06. Welcome to the show. If there's something you'd like to hear on this Thursday, anything we can play for you, maybe you're up to some gardening, walking the dog, maybe doing something fun out there. Let me know what kind of melody you want to go along with your day. Jukebox at classicalfm.ca or call 416-963-5996. We're getting some more memories, tributes, great energy today. All kinds of moods, too. It's that Thursday kind of vibe, goes into the darker, haunting world, and then, again, rewards us with a little joyous triumph, like the works we play. So let's have you curate our show. That would make my day. Next up, it is Tchaikovsky, the String Quartet No. 1. Look out for more great music up ahead.
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Tchaikovsky String Quartet Number 1, the third movement there in that stormy key of D minor. It's marked scherzo, and that's the Italian word for a joke, but it's kind of a dark joke in there. Heath Quartet in performance, 12:13. Welcome to the Jukebox. I'm your host, Daniel Vnukovsky. And speaking of those dark jokes, well, the other night our storm knocked out the power in the house. And I have this little battery backup in the house that also has a battery of its own. And when that battery goes, there's this big high note that wakes up the entire household. I think it was a high B. I was checking at my piano, a high B. And it just kept piercing like that. And the first thing I thought when it woke me up and the household is it's my tinnitus. It's just me. You know, it's acting up again. And I read in Robert Schumann's biography that he started hearing those persistent high notes later in his life. So I thought, okay, I'm channeling my inner romantic composer. But fortunately, it was just the dying UPS and just a click of a button that reset the thing. So here's a nice dramatic one. It comes in from Ava in Toronto, who would love to hear Richard Strauss, Also sprach Zarathustra. You know the movie where this one is played. Here's the National Arts Center Orchestra with this incredible orchestration.

0: Jesse Norman, The Soprano. That is the second of the four last songs by Richard Strauss and the Gewandhaus Orchestra of Leipzig. That sound is filled with serenity there, his final masterpiece. Richard Strauss, also before that, you may recall that from the Space Odyssey movie, that really a tribute to the Persian prophet, Zoroaster. Very, very dramatic, that music. We heard the National Arts Center Orchestra playing Ava's Request, and it also turns out to be Richard Strauss's birthday today. 1864, lived until 1949, so he still got to witness airplanes, radio, and the dawn of the atomic age. But he was born in Munich in that late Romantic era, June 11th, 1864. And I'm thinking, you know, back to some of his music, and some of it is very, very intense, almost intoxicating in its beauty. Some of those operas like Salome and Electra, they absolutely shocked their audiences. But then as life went on, his music became warmer, more nostalgic, say in the later opera, their Rosenkavalier, one of the great operas of the 20th century, or in that music that we just heard, the four last songs. So quite a range and a master orchestrator. No matter what he wrote for orchestra, it turned to gold. 1223, I could go on. I admire Richard Strauss. Not much piano music there, but he did write a piano sonata in his teens, which is really good. Okay, we have some more great music. We're going to head to Spain. Next up, La Vida Breve. That's by Manuel de Falla. Some Spanish charm and fire. And some Beethoven also coming your way. Your requests, keep them coming in to Jukebox at classicalfm.ca. Or call me now, 416-963-5996. 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

Now that's what a 1715 Stradivarius sounds like. The Baron Knoop that James Ennis uses. Edward Laurel at the piano as well there. The very fiery Spanish dance number one from the ballet by Manuel de Falla, La Vida Breve. We're at the heart of our show here. Let's cue up some joyous music. And your requests, if there's something you'd like to hear, jukebox@classicalfm.ca. That is the email to write to. Or let me know what's going on in your world. Let's have a little chat. 416-963-5996. Maybe we have some kindred spirits, some gardeners, people pulling out weeds, doing some business that you'd like to share with the world. Let me know. Here is a nice one coming in from Gene in Toronto for some joyous Beethoven. The Eighth Symphony is often overshadowed by the Seventh, the Ninth, all the odd numbers. And I was wondering why some musicians consider this one Beethoven's funniest symphony. That's actually, it goes back. I remember reading Wagner's biography, and even he called it Beethoven's Little Symphony. But there's nothing little about it. There's nothing small. It's shorter than the rest. But it just shows a different side of Beethoven, almost enigmatic, almost like he's pulling a little wink, looking back to other symphonies, maybe of his mentor, but throwing in a little punch here and there. This is like a little dance party. And here is the third movement, the minuet for you, Tafelmusik, Bruno Weil directing.

0: A cheerful work there for winds, all winds, thinking of the flutes, oboes, clarinets, and the bassoons playing the first suite for a concert band by Gustav Holst. And that was the Cleveland Symphonic Winds in performance. Before that, Gene's Request, Symphony Number 8, one of the more enigmatic symphonies. And I was thinking, you know, Beethoven was just kind of in a playful mood. Let's get this 8th, play with it a little bit, see how we can mess with people's anticipation at the time. You know, they're expecting another great symphony. Well, let me play with this one a little bit. And then with number 9, we'll get to the more serious stuff. And that's when he wrote his great choral finish. That was Tafelmusik, Bruno Weil performing the 3rd movement. And very, very stately there. Very, I'd call that a nice old-fashioned minuet in that symphony. Daniel Vnukovsky here with you. It's 12:41. What's on your mind? June is always challenging for active radio because everyone's out there. Outside, gardens, golf courses, patios opening up, cottages, grandchildren, end of school events, also graduations, weddings. If you have something you'd like to share, any weekend plans, summer travel, let me know, 416-963-5996, or drop me a line, jukebox@classicalfm.ca. I'm dreaming away with Archibald Joyce. Next up, it's the New London Orchestra with the King of the English Waltz.
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Some music by the English Waltz King Archibald Joyce Dreaming and the New London Orchestra in performance. I'm your host, Daniel Vnukovsky. It's 12:51. Welcome to the Request Show. If you have something you'd like to hear, do call me, 416-963-5996, or write to jukebox at classicalfm.ca. Well, yesterday's Name That Tune segment went really well. I was surprised by the exceptional amount of callers who were real Henry Mancini fans. So thank you. Thank you for taking part. And I thought we'd do a little bonus round today. Just a few notes. You know this one. You know this work, but I need the title. I need the composer. No Googling, no Shazam. And I love to play this in the high register of the piano. So it sounds a little bit like a toy piano. Here we go. Can you name this tune?

Give me a call, 416-963-5996. And now for something nice and calm, a lullaby. This is scored by George Gershwin. It's just a beautiful interlude, a peaceful vibe for your early afternoon. Here's the Indianapolis Symphony Orchestra.

0: Now, if you had to guess the composer of that last work that we just heard right there, would you have guessed that that was written by Igor Stravinsky? Where are the pounding rhythms? Where are all those savage rhythms of the Rite of Spring, the Firebird? Completely different side to that composer there, and he was just embarking on that neoclassical period, looking back to Mozart and writing with a little more elegance, a little more balance, especially after all the scandals he had to endure after the Rite of Spring. He thought he would just tone things down a notch. And there he wrote a work for string orchestra that eventually became a ballet. It's called Apollo, Leader of the Muses. And we had our very own Gustavo Gimeno there and the Luxembourg Philharmonic in performance. Before that, a teen work by Gershwin called Lullaby. Also, very dreamy sound there, Indianapolis Symphony Orchestra. We have a word from our sponsors coming up, and we'll be right back and at it with some more orchestral flair and open up the phones for another segment of Name That Tune. Daniel Vnukovsky, Request Show. Hang on tight.
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0: Oh, da staccato. That's the music of Dinicu, Romanian composer, Oslo Philharmonic in performance. Maurice Janssens directing. All right, well, let's go back to that fun little segment we had named that tune. You know this one, but can you name the title? Nice toy piano version. It really tinkles up there, doesn't it? Like a music box, heirloom of some kind. But we need the title and the composer. So call me now, 416-963-5996. My wonderful ally Anthony's opening up those phones. And here's a caller. Who do we have on the line?
1: Oh, hi, Daniel. This is Francis calling from Oakville.
0: Francis, welcome. All right, let's give it a shot. Can you name this tune?
1: It's For Elise by Beethoven.
0: That's the one. Beethoven. Yes, bravo. And while I have you, tell me when you first encountered it.
1: Oh, I think in my childhood. I think it's probably
0: Really?
1: One of the first few pieces that I've heard. Yeah.
0: Yeah, did you take piano lessons? Maybe heard it on someone's piano or
1: did not take any music class, and I partly blame it on my cousin because she's a couple years older than me, and every time it was like telling her, trying to get her to take the lessons. So when my mom asked me if I wanted to take piano lesson, I had to say no, because what a 6-year-old would understand other than seeing her traumatic cousin. So unfortunately, I did not have a music training. But my daughter and my son, they are both taking music classes, one in violin and one in cello. So we listen to the station every day. I love your show so much. I think I'm getting what I was missing from childhood.
0: What a story. Great. Well, I can imagine, you know, you mentioned your cousin, the older cousin, playing that piano, probably encountering that one at some point. You may have heard it even subconsciously. That's
1: yes, for sure.
0: What a great story. And I'm so glad you now have your little ones taking lessons. That's very inspiring.
1: My daughter was with me, and I wanted to request this piece. It will be a violin concerto in A minor by Vivaldi, the Allegro.
0: Oh, okay. Sure. We can do that for you.
1: Yeah. So she's currently on this piece. So I think she'll be thrilled if I record for her.
0: Oh, terrific. Great. Well, congratulations. Thank you so much, Francis, for ringing in. You nailed it. We don't know who Elise was, but we love that music. One of the most famous melodies in history.
1: Appreciate it.
0: All the best to your daughter's journey there. Let's inspire her with some Vivaldi now.
1: Thank you.

0: Wonderful virtuosity there, Niccolò Benedetti and the Scottish Chamber Orchestra. The music of Vivaldi, one of his more stormy one numbers, the Violin Concerto in A minor, Opus 9, number 5. Thank you, Francis, for sharing your story, for calling in and nailing our Name That Tune segment today. That was for Elise of Beethoven on our little toy piano here version. I'm your host, Daniel Vnukovsky. I'm always fascinated by Vivaldi in so many ways. He captured musical or nature in musical terms like no other composer. Some of his scores even have specific instructions: barking dogs, singing birds, drunken dancers, even the chattering of teeth in winter. It's absolutely incredible. We'll have some more Vivaldi coming your way and some more Baroque music. It's Telemann up next. That's with the Academy of Early Music Berlin Ensemble, and some splendid film music also for you to enjoy, symphonic masterworks. We've got it all on this Thursday broadcast. All I need is your note. What would cheer you up today, if that's what you need, or any piece of music that really speaks to you? What is that? Jukebox@classicalfm.ca, or call me 416-963-5996.
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0: Another minuet, nice counterpart to the Beethoven we heard earlier. The minuet, that stately dance there, but in a minor key there, which sounds quite different in character, a little more tempestuous, I'd say. Telemann's Overture Suite in B minor, Academy of Early Music, Berlin Ensemble. It's 1:29. All right, phones are picking up and emails, great requests coming in. That hotline again is 416-963-5996 if you have anything on your mind that we could play for you from our broad spectrum of moods, styles, genres. Here we go. Somebody's ringing in. Good afternoon. Who do we have on the line?
1: Eva.
0: Eva, welcome. How old are you?
1: 9, almost 10.
0: 9, going on 10. Hey, welcome. Have you been listening a while?
1: Yeah?
0: You like classical music?
1: Yeah.
0: Awesome. Do you play a music instrument yourself?
1: I used to, but I used to play piano.
0: All right. You still like piano?
1: Yeah.
0: Awesome. Well, great to have you. Tell me, do you have a favorite subject?

0: In school?
1: Yeah, I like art and library.
0: Art and library, did you say?
1: Yeah.
0: Library. So you're a reader. Readers are leaders. What kind of books do you like?
1: Fantasy.
0: Fantasy. Nice. Oh, that's a great way to just take your mind somewhere else when you need it. Do you have a request, something you'd like for us to play for you?
1: Yeah. Can I hear the spring Vivaldi, please?
0: Sure you can. Are you feeling all those spring flavors out there? Do you have a favorite event you like to do? An activity in the spring?
1: Yeah, I like to take nature walks.
0: Nature walks. Yes. Well, all the best. Enjoy those nature walks. Thanks for ringing in.

0: The music of Vivaldi. Once again, another violin concerto, this time his spring concerto. And I think that's another composer who would love it up here in cottage country, Ontario's cottage country. Even 300 years ago, he was finding that inspiration in birdsong, changing weather, the rhythms of the natural world. For anybody who loves hiking, those walks in nature, I think that music is maybe the first original soundtrack. Incredible. That was Lara St. John and the Simon Bolivar Youth Orchestra. Thank you, Eva. Great chat with you today. Hope you're enjoying our show and we can inspire you to take some piano lessons. I'm your host, Daniel Vnukovsky. Next up, Dvorak Legends. It is some more fantasy, some more fairy tale orchestral sounds for you to enjoy. And if there's something you'd like to hear, that phone is still open, 416-963-5996. Pick up that phone, punch in those numbers quick, put in a request for our final hour of jukeboxing. Stay tuned.
1: 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This week, Luigi Boccherini. A prodigy on the cello, he would be among the first to establish this now well-loved instrument within the solo sphere. Endowed with astonishing technique, including the ability to play as high as any violin, he also had a sizable ego, which got him into trouble on more than one occasion. That's A Little Night Music, the perfect soundtrack to your evening, hand-picked with expert care. 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

Antonín Dvořák Legends, they're the seventh movement with the Rochester Philharmonic. I'm your host, Daniel Vnukovsky. It's 1:48. How about some more fairy tale music? Starting to feel that way, kind of a fairy tale Thursday vibe now with our requests coming in. And here's one from Mozart's Magic Flute. The overture here is one often considered one of the great curtain raisers in all of music. And he wrote this, Mozart wrote this just weeks before his death. And it combines mystery, humor, this wonderful craftsmanship right from the first few notes. It's all about the power of three in this opera. Three majestic opening chords. You'll hear them right away. Three flats in the key signature. That's what we call E flat major. There's a taste of that, and also some ties to Freemasonry, which Mozart was affiliated with. Let's have a listen. Here is the Calgary Philharmonic Orchestra. Mario Bernardi directs.

0: Cuban-inspired rhythms there by Maurice Ravel, Habanera. That was Susan Schulman on the flute, Erica Goodman on the harp. And just before that, one of the later Chopin nocturnes. We started our show earlier today with one of the early nocturnes. So a nocturne is a night piece, a piece that evokes the serenity of the night, sometimes also some of those nightmarish visions that Chopin may have had. And as time went on, many of these nocturnes became more bittersweet in a melancholic minor mode. There we had that very, very prominently. Very, very dreamy still. Opus 48, number 2, Raphael Blechacz playing the piano. Welcome to our final hour of the show. Let's give you some more joyous vibes to kick off the final hour. Schubert, piano sonata number 21. A very angelic touch coming up with a star pianist and also some great American songbook and other wonderful favorites for you to enjoy. Keep that dial on the New Classical FM. Daniel Vnukovsky, Request Show.
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Franz Schubert's Piano Sonata number 21, another scherzo in that high register of the piano. Maria Joao Pires at the piano, capturing all those nuances like angel's feet. I love that work. Welcome to the Classical Jukebox. If you have something you'd like to hear, drop me a line, jukebox@classicalfm.ca. Well, here's a melody that just feels effortless. It comes in from Adrian in Toronto. Loves this work. It is was written by Jerome Kern. Lyrics by Dorothy Fields for the film Swing Time. Yes, there's that very, very unlikely scene in the movie, writes Adrian. Ginger Rogers is washing her hair. One of those very, very charming moments that Fred Astaire sings to. Here it is, The Way You Look Tonight. I have a version with Andre Gagnon at the piano in the studio orchestra.

0: There's a musical daydream of sorts. It's called Illusion, and it was written by one of Germany's most successful film composers in the mid-20th century. His name, Franz Grote. That was Illusion with the Vanta Pops Orchestra. And before that, Adrian's Request, The Way You Look Tonight. That's Jerome Kern who scored that one, together with lyrics by Dorothy Fields. André Gagnon played the piano with the studio orchestra. A Twilight Time kind of album. Classical Jukebox, if you have something you'd like to hear, drop me a line, jukebox@classicalfm.ca. Another enchanted melody coming your way to keep that fairy tale alive on our show. Kind of a thread now in our Thursday broadcast, Dance of the Blessed Spirits. That's with flute and harp. Don't miss it. It's next up, followed by your requests.
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0: One of the most tender moments in that opera by von Gluck, Orpheus and Eurydice. That's Dance of the Blessed Spirits with Judy Lohman playing the harp, Nora Schulman on the flute. And that's the moment when Orpheus descends into the underworld. He finally gets the permission. He tries to bring his beloved Eurydice back from the land of the dead to the underworld. But with one condition, he's not allowed to look back at her. He can play the flute. He can dream. He can talk to her. But when he doesn't hear her footsteps, he looks back, he sees her, and the curse is on. Bad timing. Classical Jukebox, if there's something you'd like to hear, jukebox@classicalfm.ca. Here's somebody ringing in. Good afternoon. Who do we have on the line?
1: You've got Paul, Daniel. How are you doing?
0: Hey, Paul. Amazing. Yeah, just watching a little cloud came over Collingwood here. Ooh, theater.
1: Well, then my song will be perfect. And
0: perfect. What's that?
1: John Rutter, All Things Bright and Beautiful.
0: Right. How ironic. But love it.
1: My wife are coming up your way tomorrow to spend the weekend in Collingwood.
0: Nice.
1: One of the resorts to celebrate our 54th anniversary, which is next Wednesday.
0: Wow. Who's the lucky partner?
1: Gloria, Paul and Gloria.
0: Paul and Gloria, 54 years of marriage. Now that is inspiring. That's more than half a century. Patience, laughter, the love that you have in your heart for each other. Just beautiful.
1: Oh, joy.
0: All the best on your journey together.
1: Thanks for your show. We love it. And you, and just the joy, the care, the variety, the wisdom.
0: Ah, thanks. All right. All the best. Enjoy your afternoon. Cheers.
1: You. Bye-bye.

0: A masterful interpretation there. That was with four music stars: Isaac Stern on the violin, Jamie Laredo on the viola, Yo-Yo Ma on the cello, and Emmanuel Ax at the piano. Very tight rhythmically. Ah, you know, they were just smiling away when they all captured that wonderful rhythm, that pace there. Gabriel Fauré, Piano Quartet Number 1, the scherzo movement there. There's something so satisfying when chamber music comes together and everyone is grooving the same way. It is one of the greatest feelings a musician can feel. Just before that, All Things Bright and Beautiful, John Rutter's work, and Paul and Gloria celebrating a beautiful 54th wedding anniversary coming up very, very soon next week. We'll be celebrating along with you, and hope there's another request coming our way for next week. That is a true amazing milestone for you to share together. Daniel Vnukovsky, it is the Jukebox here. Some thrilling virtuosity coming your way with Julia Fischer on the violin, a work by Pablo de Sarasate.
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Sigoy Nervaisen, that is the music of Pablo de Sarasate and all those wonderful violin chops of Julia Fischer, joined by Milana Chernyavskaya at the piano. That's our closing act for today. Thank you for the wonderful requests, milestones we shared. We're back and at it tomorrow with another Friday Bash, another chance for you to write in, phone in with your requests. It's Daniel's Jukebox here, signing off. And a huge thanks to Anthony for all his wonderful work at the board. It was a nice busy one at one moment there. Really appreciate all the great calls that came in. And next up, it is The Oasis, another chance to hear 4 hours of breathtaking, beautiful music for you to enjoy. And now, here's a little flamenco guitar. It is Pepe Romero playing the work of Asturias, Albeniz, taking us right to southern Spain.

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Well, the cortege from Claude Debussy's Petite Suite is starting off the 3 o'clock hour. The Quebec Symphony Orchestra, under the direction of Yao Tolmy. And I am Dean Holland, in for Mark Wigmore. And you, my friends, on this beautiful Thursday afternoon, are listening to The Oasis. Well, it is a bit, that's a bit muggy today, I think. Yes, it is a very summery feeling late spring day. And I guess that's to be expected. You know, we get this close to the summer solstice. And I think we're in for, you know, I don't know. I don't want to jinx anything, but I think we're in for a season of warm weather. And I would imagine it'll probably go into the fall, too. So if you like the warm weather, your time has come. Well, we have lots of beautiful music to share together between now and 7 p.m. here on The Oasis. And I think we may hear from Mark once, maybe even twice today on the show. We'll have our regular features, the symphonic soundtrack in the 5 o'clock hour, and in the 6 o'clock hour we'll have our beautiful moment, and we'll check traffic, we'll keep an eye on the skies, all those things together. Okay, right now we are going to jump into the music of French composer Jean-Marie Leclerc. Here is the opening from Leclerc's Violin Concerto, Opus 7, number 1 in D major.

0: Hélène Grimaud on the piano, and the Allegretto from Beethoven's Tempest, officially the piano sonata number 17. And before that, we heard the music of Jean-Marie Leclerc. He was born 1697, lived until 1764. And that was the opening, once again, of Leclerc's Violin Concerto Opus 7, number 1 in D major. Simon Standage leading the Collegium Musicum 90. And Simon Standage also on the violin there. And I'm hoping that you're happy and healthy wherever you are. I have recently taken to drinking more water. I don't know how you stand on this thing. And it's been a bit of an adjustment, but I have started to carry around a bottle which holds the equivalent of about 3 glasses, 250 milliliters. And it's, you know, so just trying to make some little, what we got, like micro changes in my life. And water is one of them. I've never really been drawn to water. So, but you know, I'm into about day 4, day 5, enjoying it. I think it's a move in the right direction, especially when the weather gets like this. And you do have to be mindful out there. Mind you, I did read an article about also the electrolytes, you know, because you don't necessarily get everything that you need or require simply with water. Okay, so a simple way to fix that, if you're out and you've perspired a lot, a very simple way to do that, quite frankly, is just to put a little pinch of salt in your water. Okay, that's a way to tackle that issue. Well, let's hope that there are no issues on the highways and the byways. Often when we check with Lori first off in the 3 o'clock hour, it's good news. Okay, let's see what she has to say. She's standing by with traffic.
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2: Happy Friday, Junior. Starting out with a couple of problems. Northbound on the 404 on the off-ramp to Seals, there's a stall vehicle that's blocking 2 left lanes. The South 404 Don Valley, it's pretty packed from Finch all the way through to Eglinton. West Gardner out of downtown, that's filled up from Jarvis out to Dufferin. Approaching the 427 stall vehicle, that's sitting on the right shoulder. Eastbound, filled up, South Kingsway all the way through to Dufferin. In town, trouble to work around on Shepherd Avenue at Leslie. 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

title song from the 1966 British drama film called Born Free. Yes, indeed. That brings back, every time I hear it, brings back memories of my childhood. That was one of those Saturday or Sunday afternoon films, most of which did not really kind of interest me. But that one, I remember being quite glued to the television set to watch that in the, would have been in the 1970s. Yeah, music by John Barry. And the lion's name, of course, was, you got it, Elsa. Elsa the Lion. And thinking of that that movie and lions and the this the place where that was filmed, of course, it just Kenya, yeah, the northern province of Kenya is where it was, I believe, where it was filmed. It was certainly set there. Just makes me feel a whole lot warmer than I actually am. But yeah, enjoying this this summery weather. We have got now the music of, well, two composers, one American, one Canadian, okay, who worked together on this piece, Jean-Michel Blais, Canadian, and Lara Samogia, who's an American composer. Here is a piece of music called Aura.

0: Oh, glorious. Oh, the voice of Pavarotti there, along with the National Philharmonic Orchestra. Wow. O Sole Mia, or My Sunshine, which we are definitely getting today. We have definitely had some sunshine. Partly cloudy, but sunshine, nonetheless. The music of Italian composer Eduardo de Capua. And before that, we heard the composers executing their own work, a song called Aura. Jean-Michel Blais, who is a Quebec-based musician, and Lara Samogi, and she is an American, and they compose that together. Samogi on the harp, and Blais on the piano. Very, very nice piece of music. Very, very calming. I hope you enjoy that. Well, let's keep our fingers crossed. Okay, traffic is not always a calming experience. Let's see what Lori has to say.
1: New trouble in Oakville, westbound on the Queenie at Ford Drive. We've got a crash blocking two left lanes. Getting out of downtown on the westbound Gardner, it's solid from Jarvis almost all the way through to Jameson. And then we have some trouble on the west Gardner approaching the 427. There's a stall vehicle that's sitting on the right shoulder for now. North Don Valley out of downtown, it's pretty solid from Bayview Bloor through to Shepherd. 401 both ways between Mississauga and Scarborough. It is really packed. Westbound on the Lakeshore approaching Jarvis, trouble getting cleaned up. Problems on Tapscott at Neal and a recent crash on Highway 27 at Nashville Road. 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
2: 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We'll sit in the shade of Xerxes' beloved plane tree and weep with Desdemona's willow. We'll gather blossoms with Lakme and Malika and enjoy the soft breezes with Fiordaligi, Dorabella, and Don Alfonso. That's an operatic garden tour this Sunday night at the Opera at 9 from the New Classical FM. 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

That glorious sound belonging to the vocal group Voces 8. And that was the music of Finnish composer Jean Sibelius and Finlandia. And it is Dean with you. And the time now is 3:48. It is about to turn to 3:48. And before we jump into the music of, actually, we're going to hear Yanina Fiakovska on the piano. Before we jump into that, would love to put this on your radar. And that the New Classical FM, well, we have your tickets to Cirque du Soleil, Lucia. Yeah, the show opens June 18th, and it goes right through to August 30th at the Big Top at 2150 Lakeshore Boulevard West. Yeah, the colorful show is set in make-believe classical and contemporary Mexico and features stunning visual surprises and breathtaking acrobatic performances. Of course, we're talking about Cirque du Soleil, right? Lucia takes you to urban locations in this new show, like an old movie set, a dance hall, a beach, and a barren desert. So to enter, just go to classicalfm.ca right now for your chance to be there as Cirque du Soleil, Lucia, comes to Toronto. And now, as promised, here is Yanina Fiakovska on the piano.

0: Jean-Guyen Kerris on the cello and the Akademie für Altmusik Berlin. And that was the music of Antonio Vivaldi, the first movement from his cello concerto in G. Before that, Janina Fiakowska on the piano, along with the National Polish Radio Symphony Orchestra under the direction of Antoni Witt. And that was the music of Polish composer Ignacy Jan Paderewski and the Romanza from his piano concerto in A minor. So a cello concerto and a piano concerto. And I am Dean, and I've been sitting in for Mark Wigmore since, I guess, Monday of last week. And I will be doing so until this coming Monday, after which point, Mark will be back. But he is out with a listener cruise, and we've been hearing back from him from time to time. And he just sounds and looks as though he's been having a great, great time. And they are seeing some beautiful things. And also enjoying some beautiful sounds and beautiful tastes and all sorts of things. So, yeah, we will hear back from Mark still. But right now, get yourself ready. We've got some Mozart coming up.
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Well, I promised you some Mozart, and I delivered. Yes, starting off the 4 o'clock hour here, some Wolfgang Amadeus Mozart, his Piano Concerto number 23 in A, and that was the third movement. And we heard there the Manchester Camerata, and on the piano there, Jean-Aflam Bavouze. And it is Dean Holland. I am in for Mark Wigmore, and you, my friends, are listening to The Oasis. Well, I think it's a pretty beautiful day today. Maybe not everybody's cup of tea. A little bit muggy for some, I suppose. And of course, if you are directly in Toronto, especially anywhere near the Classical FM studios in Liberty Village, you know that it is the eve of FIFA, and so there's an increasing amount of activity happening in that area. And one that if you don't have to be down there, you might want to stay away from. There's just saying. We've got lots of beautiful music to share together between now and 7 p.m. And I found something in my pocket this morning that I do want to tell you about, which resulted in a bit of a gut punch. figuratively speaking, that is. Okay, here is a piece of music simply called Life in Technicolor.

0: Okay, I think I officially love the name of this piece, known as Pants the Heart. As Pants the Heart. I just think that's neat. George Frederick Handel, responsible for that, and that was Stephen Layton leading the orchestra of the Age of Enlightenment. And before that, from Bridgerton Season 4, we heard Life in Technicolor, the Vitamin String Quartet, another name I love, and responsible for that piece of music, four writers, it looks like four gentlemen, Chris Martin, Guy Berryman, Will Champion, and John Hopkins, all responsible for Life in Technicolor. Speaking of which, I haven't seen any rainbows of late. I think I'm overdue. I don't know about you, but if it's a bright sunny day and all of a sudden the rain comes down, I stop wherever I am. I start looking in all sorts of different directions because you just know that more than likely, when you get that perfect mix, you're going to see that. So you know what? We could, you know, if this could be the type of day that happens. Mind you, I do have to check weather and just see what they're calling for. But they had been suggesting a bit of rain over the next few days, so you never know. Keep your eyes peeled. Okay, let's see what Lori has to say about traffic.
1: What a plot twist. All of a sudden, we got problems all over the place. West 401 and the Express at Keogh. We got a crash block in the center lane. East 401 Express past 409. Left lane is blocked with a stall. Trouble on the north Don Valley approaching Eglinton. Right lane blocked with a crash. Watch out eastbound on the Queenie at Mississauga Road. There's some flooding in the left lane. Westbound Gardner in the collectors approaching Islington. Stall vehicle that's sitting on the right shoulder. In-town troubles westbound on the lakeshore approaching Jarvis, Tapscott, and Nielsen. And also a crash on Highway 27 at Nashville Road. 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
10: 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Beautiful music for a crazy world.

And that's the music of Michael Nyman. And we heard Angel DeBoe on the violin there. Beautiful piece. Simply called If. La Pieta and Angel DeBoe. Again, Michael Nyman, he is an English composer born in 1943. It is Dean with you. Just want to give you a quick weather update. I was just giving a little check there. And Toronto, you're sitting at 30 degrees. No surprise there, based on how it's feeling outside. Cobourg, you are sitting at 23 degrees. And Collingwood, you're sitting at about 28 degrees Celsius. And most of our listening areas are suggesting that there could be, a chance of showers overnight, about a 40% chance of showers. And because of the humidity in the air, not a big surprise again, a risk of thunderstorms where you are as well. Okay, so that's what we're looking at. And the rest of the week looks like a mix. Friday, again, a mix of rain. Saturday, mostly sunny. And then Sunday could be another rainy day again. And then Monday, we bounce back to sun. And that is just how it plays out. Okie dokie. Well, I've got now the music of Chopin. Here is Ingrid Fleeter on the piano.

0: Vladimir Horowitz on the piano, the music of Domenico Scarlatti, Sonata in E, beautiful, lovely piece. Before that, another lovely piece and another soloist on piano, Ingrid Fleeter, and handling the music of Chopin, Chopin's Waltz in E flat, Opus 18. It is Dean with you, and it is a Thursday afternoon, and we are, my goodness, about what, a week and a bit away from the summer solstice. Daylight hours becoming longer still for another 10 days or so before we start to go the other way. And, of course, this is the eve of FIFA. It's for here in Toronto. Anyway, it's a big day tomorrow. That will also be part of my my newscast at the top of the hour. But right now, let's take a look at traffic, see what Lori has to say.
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2: West 401 collectors at Leslie got a stalled vehicle in the left lane. Midtown, West 401 and the Express at Keele. Central lane is blocked with a crash. And then West 401 and the Express at the 407. Right lane is blocked with a stall. Northbound on the Don Valley, just past Bayview Bloor. Watch out, there's a stalled vehicle in the right lane. In town, trouble's getting cleaned up. Westbound on the Lakeshore, approaching Jarvis and York Regional Police. They're on scene of a crash. Highway 27 and Nashville Road. 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

The music of Jules Massenet, that was from his Elegy. Au doux printemps autrefois. And that was Joshua Bell on the violin in the Academy of St. Martin in the Fields under the direction of Craig Leon for an album celebrating the essential Joshua Bell. Again, au doux printemps d'autrefois. Beautiful piece. So many of them here on the new Classical FM. We're going to jump into another beautiful piece of music in just a second. But before we do that, I wanted to just share with you about the Toronto, the Jewish Film Festival we have coming up. And it started running a little while ago. And, oh, my goodness, where have my notes gone on this? There we are. Yeah. So the new Classical FM is the official radio sponsor of what is the 34th annual Toronto Jewish Film Festival. And it did, it started on June 4th. It's going right through to the 23rd. Screenings in theaters, exploring Jewish life, history, and culture through films from Canada and around the world. If you would like more information, simply go to tjff.com. Again, tjff.com, for the lineup and to buy your tickets. And now here's that other piece of beautiful music, compliments of English composer Gustav Holst.

0: The music of J.S. Bach, Concerto in D Minor, that was Bart Jacobs on the organ, along with Le Muffati, and before that, La Pieta, Angel de Boer leading, and the music of Holst, that was the Dargison from St. Paul's Suite. And it is Dean Holland in for Mark Wigmore. You are listening to The Oasis. Let's do a quick check on traffic with Laurie right now.
1: Hey, we got a clean slate for the first time in the longest time. Still crawling, though, eastbound on the 401 from the 410 right through to about Kennedy, westbound Markham Road out to the 427. The North Don Valley, pretty typical out of downtown, baby blue right through to about Shepherd. Westbound Gardner, that's on the heavy side from Jarvis to Park Lawn. In-town troubles getting cleaned up, brand new crash on McCowan at McNichol. 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I'm Laurie Turcotte with traffic on the New Classical FM.
0: Well, I'm Dean Holland, and the time now is 5 o'clock, and this is your New Classical FM News Update. It pains me to read this. A Toronto police officer was shot and killed this morning during an early morning raid that the force said was related to a shooting at the U.S. consulate in the city earlier this year. The officer, identified as Constable Mark Pinizzato, was killed while executing a search warrant in the area of Black Creek and Trethaway Drives in the northern or northwest part of the city. Police Chief Myron Demkew said the warrant was related to a number of shootings, including one that targeted the U.S. consulate in downtown Toronto in March. American prosecutors have previously linked the shooting to an Iraqi man accused of running a terrorism network allegedly responsible for attacks in Canada, Europe, and in the U.S., though they provided few details about exactly how the attack on the consulate was orchestrated. Constable Pinizzato was provided emergency care by members of the Toronto Tactical Paramedics, they said, and was rushed to Sunnybrook Hospital, where he later died. Canada Post has announced the nearly 500,000 addresses that will lose home delivery next year. The postal codes, which represent 37 communities, will move to community mailboxes in 2027, Crown said earlier today. The 485,000 addresses are on top of the 136,000 announced last month. The latest addresses are part of Canada Post's plan to convert the 4 million addresses that still get their mail at their door over the next 5 years. In trade news, U.S. Ambassador Pete Hoekstra suggested earlier today the cross-border trade dispute that has greatly strained the relationship is up to Canada to resolve, but on President Donald Trump's terms. Canada must make its best pitch to the U.S. about how it can help Trump's economic agenda, even if the country doesn't like tariffs. They are a critically important part of Trump's geopolitical effort to combat globally what the U.S. president sees as, quote, unfair competition. In sports, the FIFA World Cup in Toronto is reaching a climactic hype. And before Canada takes on Bosnia and Herzegovina on tomorrow afternoon, or I think 3 o'clock, the team's official supporters group, the Voyagers, will host a pregame rally and march from Trinity Bellwoods Park to Toronto Stadium. If you're unfamiliar with the Voyagers, they are Canada's official grassroots supporter group, known for traveling around the world to back the men's and women's national teams. In weather, Coburg, you're 23, mainly cloudy tonight with a risk of a thunderstorm and a low of 19. Tomorrow, mainly cloudy, high of 26, humidex 33. Collingwood, you're at 27, partly cloudy skies for you as well, also a risk of thunderstorm and a low of 18. Tomorrow, mainly cloudy, 40% chance of showers in the morning, high of 23. In Toronto, you're sitting at 30 degrees, partly cloudy, 30% chance of showers this evening, risk of thunderstorms and a low of 20. And tomorrow, Toronto, look for cloudy skies, 40% chance of showers in the morning, high of 29, with the humidex feeling like 32. With all the listening areas, the UV index will be high tomorrow, very high. 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

lovely and lilting and impressive, that fast work. Robert Aitken on the flute. Erica Goodman on the harp. Always enjoy that. The music of French composer François Couperin. And that was Le TikTok Choc au Le Méatin. Starting off our 5 o'clock hour here on the New Classical FM. I am Dean Holland in for Mark Wigmore, and you, my friends, are listening to The Oasis. I don't know, it almost seems to be getting brighter out there. Maybe I think it's just the sun coming over top of the building, and it's starting to make its appearance more so in my studio window. I'm hoping that you're happy and healthy wherever you are. This is a New Classical FM serving the GTA on 96.3 Southern Georgian Bay on 102.9 Eastern Ontario on 103.1 FM. 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And of course, we have our listeners down in parts of Western New York as well. Happy to have all of you with me on the Oasis here, going right through to 7 p.m. We've yet to hear from Mark. We will hear his voice, indeed. We're going to have our symphonic soundtrack in about 20 minutes. And right now, we have the music of Russian composer Alexander Glazunov. Here is Pas d'Action from his scenes, the ballet.

0: the Leopold String Trio and the Rondo from Franz Schubert's String Trio in B-flat. And before that, we heard the Minnesota Orchestra and the work of Russian composer Alexander Glazunov, Pas d'Action from Scène de Ballet. And that reminded me of a really lovely feeling that I had rumbling around inside my body today, because I received a text from my youngest child, who's away with her class right now as part of her course. She's been doing a lot of outdoor activities, portaging and hiking and things like that. And I am going to be at the opening of the Mad Adam Ballet, the National Ballet of Canada, this Saturday night at 7:30. I'm looking forward to it. And I had offered a couple of weeks ago to my youngest daughter for her to come. And so she arranged to get it off of work, and she's my date, having a dad and daughter date on Saturday to go see the ballet. She's taken dance since she was about 7, and so about 10 years now, and she just had her end-of-year recital. And but it was just so nice, because I got a text from her just basically saying that she was looking forward to Saturday, and I just thought, you know, just got that lovely feeling in me. So it was just nice. So I'm looking forward to it. I was looking forward to it already, and now I'm looking forward to it even more. Let's see what Lori has to say about traffic. She's standing by with that report.
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2: New trouble on the westbound 401 in the express just past Nielsen. We got a crash block in the right lane. Eastbound 401 in the express past here, Ontario. Right lane is blocked with a stall. Problems in Oakville. Eastbound on the Queen Anne 4 Drive. Right lane is blocked with a stall vehicle. Both ways on the 407, the ramp to the north and south 404, that just got shut down for construction. 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
3: In life, most people truly want to be right, to be correct, but not necessarily politically correct. I'm Russell Wills. 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We welcome you to come and measure us during our 50th anniversary celebration. Our number is 416-487-3392. That's 416-487-3392. And remember, we'll even help you move.
4: 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Ancient melodies, powerful percussion, Western symphonic grandeur, intertwined with timeless Eastern tradition. 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A spectacular performance unlike anything else on stage today.
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of course, the work of Puccini from Terendon. That was the Nessun Dorma. And we heard the studio orchestra and on the trumpet doing such a lovely job, Chris Botti. Very, very nice. And it is Dean in for Mark Wigmore. And judging by the clock on the wall, it is telling me something. It is telling me that it is time for today's symphonic soundtrack. Okay, do you have any idea what an automaton is? Yeah? Well, okay, here's the definition. It's a relatively self-operating machine designed to automatically follow a sequence of events. And it can kind of look like a mechanical robot. And it's been connected to like bell strikers and mechanical clocks and things like that. Well, the film that the music that we are about to feature comes from is all about that. And that film is Hugo. And it goes back to the year 2011. It's an American adventure drama film produced by Martin Scorsese and based on Brian Selznick's book called The Invention of Hugo Cabaret. And it tells the story of a boy who lives in a Paris train station all by himself. And then he becomes embroiled in this mystery that has to do with his late father's automaton. I love this film. I love the cinematography and just everything about it. If you haven't watched it, I certainly recommend it. Music by Howard Shore. Yeah, one of our Canadian composers, Mr. Howard Shore, who was born in October of 1946. So without further ado, here is from Hugo, The Clocks.

0: The Atlanta Symphony Orchestra and the music of Anthony Dvorak, his Slavonic Dance in C Minor, Opus 46. There's a number 7 attached to that as well. Before that, the music of Howard Shore, Canadian composer Howard Shore, and the studio orchestra under the direction of Howard Shore as well. And that from the film Hugo, a 2011 film, which I would highly recommend, incidentally, if you're looking for a nice film to watch, The Clocks. Okay, it is Dean with you. And we are going to have a look at traffic. Let's see what Lori has to say.
1: Trouble in Scarborough westbound on the 401. Express to collector transfers at Meadowvale blocked with a crash. East 41 in the express just past here, Ontario. There's a stall vehicle that's blocking the right lane. Westbound on the Queenie at Royal Windsor Drive, left lane is blocked with a crash. Further along at Guelph Line, we got vehicle fire cleanup going on in two right lanes. Included in that, though, the northbound Guelph Line ramp to the westbound Queenie, that's blocked. 407 east and west ramp to north and south 404. Just got shut down for construction. It's bumper to bumper. 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

the music of German-French composer Jacques Offenbach, who was born in 1819, died in 1880. And that was Can-Can from his Orphée aux Enfers, the London Festival Orchestra. And it is Dean with you. A little earlier today, I did get a little bit of a figurative gut punch. It startled me in a fun way, entirely. I actually ran into some folks on the way into the station today who were enjoying some nice patio time. And I told them what had happened. I said, yeah, I reached into my pocket today at home. I was changing my shorts, and I pulled out all this change. And I thought, oh, look, there's an old nickel. And I just always been drawn to the older coins. So I picked it up and I looked at it, and it was dated year 2000. It had just had some tough times. But I thought, 2000, that's not old. And of course, I guess it's your perspective, right? Mm-hmm. So anybody who was born, any of my kids born after that time would think it's an old nickel. Let's enjoy now the music of Claude Debussy. Here is The Girl with Flaxen Hair.

0: Peter Van Hagen leading Le Muffati and the work of Giuseppe Sammartini, Italian composer, 17th century born, did most of, well, all of his composing in the 18th century because he was born in 1695. I don't think he had too many works out prior to his 6th birthday, but I could be wrong. And that was his Concerto Grosso in A Major, Opus 2, Number 1. And before that, Daniel Barenboim on the piano and the music of Claude Debussy, The Girl with Flaxen Hair, from his Preludes book, Number 1. It is Dean with you, and I can see the top of the hour fast approaching, and I have traffic coming up. But before we get to traffic, we are going to check in with Mark, because he has a thing or two to say about his friends at Jiffy.
1: Thank you, Dean. It is indeed Mark Wigmore here, and a reminder that June is Jiffy season. 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
3: Southbound on the 400 at Finch, we now have the two center lanes blocked with a crash. West 401 Express to Collector Transfers at Meadowville currently blocked for cleanup. Westbound on the Queenie at Royal Windsor, we've got a collision block in the left lane. Further along on the West Queenie at Guelph line, vehicle fire cleanup going on in two right lanes. The West Queenie off-ramp to Guelph line, that's closed as well. Are you planning to dig? Always click before you dig. 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I'm Laurie Turcotte with traffic on the new Classical FM.
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starting off our 6 o'clock hour, the music of Beethoven. That was the Andante con moto from his Symphony No. 5 in C minor, the Montreal Symphony Orchestra under the direction of Kent Nagano, and from an album called Ideals of the French Revolution. It is Dean with you in for Mark Wigmore, and you, my friends, are listening to The Oasis. Well, thanks for spending this time with me on your Thursday afternoon, a rather beautiful late spring day, which is feeling very summery, on the eve of much to do in the city of Toronto and in Canada, various parts, of course, you know, FIFA, all the talk in the sports world, for sure. And there certainly are other things happening as well. But yes, it is a time to be outside. And you can take us with you, you know, wherever you are, by just going to classicalfm.ca. And if you have one of those cell phones, if you carry around a smart device, you can download our entirely free Classical

0: a nice tip of the hat to the summery weather that we are having. Summer song. And that was the Iceland Symphony Orchestra and the music of Norwegian composer Agatha Becker Grøndahl, who was born in 1847, died in 1907. Before that, we enjoyed some very romantic music, A Time for Us, Un Giorno per Noi, from Romeo and Juliet. Again, the music of Nino Rota, William Tritt on the piano, and Eric Kunzel leading the Cincinnati Pops Orchestra. Dean, with you, I was chatting earlier, we heard from Mark earlier, talking about the folks from Jiffy, and of course, he's on a listener cruise right now. And if you are interested, you can follow him on Instagram. And he has put up some just breathtaking pictures of it's in Croatia. And you know what? I don't know that Croatia has ever been on the very high on my list. I just never came to mind. After seeing these photos, I would absolutely get myself there. What a beautiful, beautiful part of the world. He will be back next week, but I am with you right through to Monday, and I know that he will have more to tell you about his trip in person. We should hear from him tomorrow, but again, you can find him on Instagram, and you can look at the various videos and photographs that he has posted. Just beautiful. Right now, however, we are going to do a check on traffic, see what Lori has to say.
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2: Well, we've got big problems on the southbound 400 at Finch. We've got a crash blocking two center lanes, West 401, express collector transfers at Meadowvale, blocked for crash cleanup. Trouble on the westbound Queenie at Royal Windsor. There's a collision block in the left lane in Burlington. Trouble on the west Queenie at Guelph line. Vehicle fire cleanup going on in two right lanes. Westbound off-ramp to Guelph line, that is currently closed. In town, we got trouble getting cleaned up on Midland at Progress and also a crash on Yonge Street at York Mills. 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Conditions in-app. I'm Lori Turcotte with traffic on the New Classical FM.
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Sean Ellis on the harp, the London Voices. We heard Liam O'Flynn on the Julian pipes and Nigel Kennedy on the violin. And the English Chamber Orchestra, so many people at work. And the traditional Londonderry air, or Danny Boy. It began life, incidentally, as Londonderry air. Became Danny Boy later when lyrics were added to that previously instrumental piece. And it is Irish through and through. And I am Dean, and you are listening to The Oasis, and the clock on the wall tells me that it is time for today's beautiful moment. Well, I had memories on my mind because of a brief conversation that I had with my operator, Anthony. I'm going to share this with you in a bit, but it did prompt me to pick this next piece called Memories. By a Japanese composer and arranger, Michiru Oshima. And she is 65 years of age. Yes, she was born in March of 1961. A beautiful, beautiful piece. And we are going to enjoy Hilary Hahn on the violin, Corey Smythe on the piano. Here, my friends, is today's beautiful moment, Memories.

0: The Zürcher Kammer Orchestra and Daniel Hope on the violin. And that was Notturno for strings and harp, the music of Austrian composer Arnold Schoenberg. And before that, we had today's beautiful moment. And again, we had Corey Smythe on the piano, Hilary Hahn on the violin, and the work of Japanese composer Michiru Oshina, Memories. And I made a reference to my operator, Anthony, who is he's in his late 20s. So, you know, we have about 30 years difference between us in age. And I was chatting with him about the fact that I was going to share with you the story of my daughter and going to the ballet. And I gave him a longer version. So I said, you know, I'm going to give the listeners the Reader's Digest version. And I said, do you know what that means? And he said, oh, yeah. I know what the right Reader's Digest version is. Okay. And I said, would you know what I was meaning if I said going through the Rolodex in my mind? And he said, no. I've heard my parents use the term, of course. So you probably, my guess is you probably do know what it means to go through the Rolodex in your mind. And I'm going to leave it to Anthony to get back to me on that one. But in the meantime, let's check traffic. This, in fact, is our last check on traffic with Lori for the day.
1: Well, wrapping it all up, we've got trouble in Burlington, westbound on the Queenie at Guelph Line. Two right lanes still closed for vehicle fire cleanup. Westbound Queenie, off-ramp to Guelph Line, that's closed. Westbound on the 401 Express to collect your transfers at Meadowvale, shut down because of a crash. West 401 and the Express at Bayview, stalled vehicle, that's blocking the right lane. In town, trouble's getting cleaned up. There's a crash on Kennedy at Progress and problems on Yonge Street at York Mills. 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I'm Laurie Turcotte with traffic on the New Classical FM.
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The Chamber Players of Canada and the work of Wolfgang Amadeus Mozart. Here's Serenade No. 13 in G, or Einklein Nachtmusik, the first Allegro. And before that, Nelson Freire on the piano and Richard Strauss's Siegeslieder, Opus 17. That was the second movement. And how appropriate that we enjoyed some Einklein Nachtmusik, because that is what I'm about to tell you to stay tuned to, because the translation to of that is A Little Night Music, and that is what's coming up with Kathleen Kajioka. I want to thank first my my technical operator, Anthony Stathoukos, who before the day's end will be more familiar with a Rolodex, with any luck. And I want to thank you for spending this time with me. I will be back tomorrow again for another Oasis. Okay, so you have yourself a glorious Thursday evening, and until next we meet, my friends, I am Dean Holland.

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The Adagio from the Piano Trio in B flat, Opus 11 by Beethoven. We heard Leonidas Kavakos on violin, Yo-Yo Ma on cello, Emmanuel Ax on piano. Good evening and welcome to A Little Night Music. I'm Kathleen Kajioka, very happy to join you tonight. Looking forward to a great lineup of music. We'll hear music for an obscure instrument written by Haydn. We've got some Goldmark, some Sibelius. We will hear, of course, from our composer of the week, Luigi Boccherini. And today is the birthday of Richard Strauss, so we'll be hearing from him as well. A wonderful late romantic composer. And actually, we're starting off with a tribute of sorts to Strauss by Percy Grainger, the Australian composer who wrote this piano piece, which he called Ramble on the Last Love Duet from Strauss's opera, Der Rosenkavalier. Here's Janine Snowden.

0: Nice hearing the Finnish language sung there in that song by Jean Sibelius, the English title of which is Fire on the Island. The Kanomino Choir was led by Tauno Satoma. Before that, Janine Snowden with Percy Grainger's Ramble on the Last Love Duet from Der Rosenkavalier, his musical musing on a tune by Richard Strauss, whose birthday it is today. You're listening to A Little Night Music. And we'll hear from Richard Strauss. It's a commonly made error. Richard Strauss himself, coming up right after this.
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Vintage New York Philharmonic, Leonard Bernstein conducting the serenade from Carl Goldmark's Rustic Wedding Symphony on the New Classical FM. I'm Kathleen Kadrioka, and today is Richard Strauss's birthday. Born on this day, June 11th, back in 1864. He lived until 1949, leading figure in late Romantic and early modern music, so that rich tonal orchestral sound of romantic music like Mahler and such, and then early modern branching out a little more edge there. Famous for huge orchestral works like Don Juan, Death and Transfiguration, also Sprach Zarathustra, his Alpine Symphony, also some stunning operas, Salome, Electra, Der Rosenkavalier, Ariadne of Naxos, and so many more. But as someone who loves the intimate in classical music, for me it is his art song, just one singer, sometimes piano, sometimes orchestra, because he did present his songs in different formats. These are where I really love Richard Strauss, such a way with melody, and many of these songs written with his singer wife in mind. This is the most famous, I think. It's called Morgan, Tomorrow.

0: Mark Feuer on violin and leading the Newfoundland Symphonia. That was The Simple Life by Matt Brubeck. Before that, our birthday nod to Richard Strauss and his stunning art song, or Lieder. We heard Morgan, Kate Royal, with the Academy of St. Martin in the Fields. You're listening to A Little Night Music. Up next, a little result of the quirks of the music market, which is always subject to various whims and desires, either the public, sometimes just one particular person with the means and the position to ask for something specific. That's why Haydn wrote some music for a very obscure instrument, which we will hear right after this.
1: 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We'll sit in the shade of Xerxes' beloved plane tree and weep with Desdemona's willow. We'll gather blossoms with Lakme and Malika and enjoy the soft breezes with Fiordiligi, Dorabella and Don Alfonso. That's an operatic garden tour this Sunday night at the Opera at 9 from the New Classical FM. 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

I remember years ago when this recording came out by a group called the Haydn Bariton Trio, B-A-R-Y-T-O-N. Bunch of bariton divertimenti by Joseph Haydn. I thought, what on earth are these pieces? And what is the baritone? And why did Haydn write these pieces for an instrument that I, who have been steeped in classical music my entire life, have never heard of? And I thought it must be something to do with his boss. And sure enough, it was Prince Esterhazy, Haydn's boss for some 30 plus 40 years, something like that, who was a baritone enthusiast, a stringed instrument with a lot of strings, very complicated to maintain. And I think it's one of the reasons why it didn't last particularly, but he liked to play it. So Haydn furnished him with pieces, something like 150 of these short little works for baritone. There you go. That was from the Divertimento number 67. You're listening to A Little Night Music. Lots more to come tonight, including our composer of the week. We're getting to know Luigi Boccherini. That journey continues shortly. Right now, some Shostakovich, who I absolutely adore. His cheeky, quirky, kind of dry style that teeters and totters, but always finds its balance. This is from the Symphony number 6.

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Louis-Philippe Marseillais on horn with Les Violons du Roi, the finale from the Horn Concerto No. 3 by Mozart. Before that, Freedom from Song of Nymphs. Music for harp by Marian Mazetic, played by Caroline Leonardelli. And we started off with Shostakovich, the third movement, the Presto, from his Symphony No. 6 in B minor. I have a feeling I'm going to get some mail about that one, but I couldn't resist. I love Shostakovich. Sometimes quite big for the radio, but so frenetic, so much fun. The Oslo Philharmonic, led by Klaus Makela, one of the big rising stars in the world of conducting. You're listening to A Little Night Music. I'm Kathleen Kajioka, and it is time for our Composer of the Week. Every week, I throw the spotlight on a different composer, and at around about this time, just after 8 o'clock, we have a listen to some of their music, I tell you about their lives, and we get to know them just a little bit better. This week, Luigi Boccherini, composer of the second half of the 1700s. Now, yesterday, we heard about his early musical career as a touring cellist. He was truly an incredible soloist, phenomenal on that instrument. But that doesn't always make for the best ensemble player. For that, you have to be willing to listen and adapt. And evidence that this was not part of Boccherini's character was revealed yesterday in the episode where not only did he refuse alterations to a piece requested by a king, he literally doubled down, doubling the length of the passage and getting himself fired. Boccherini tried to get an orchestral position in Rome in order to earn some money, and I'm not surprised that didn't work out. But it wasn't possible for him to sustain a living on solo cello concerts alone, so he began to spend some more time on composition. His first patron was in Genoa, where he moved with a pal of his, and he eventually then moved on to Paris, where his works had already begun to be published, starting with a set of string quartets. Paris would remain the main place of publication for Boccherini for the rest of his life, even after he moved to Spain. Now, he moved between various patrons there, including the Prince of Asturias, for whom he wrote his Opus 6 trios. He joined the orchestra of an opera company near Madrid, and there he met a soprano named Clementina Palicia, who would become his wife. They married in 1770. This is the same year that he also wrote this piece for orchestra, his Sinfonia in B flat.